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8: A squeezing across the chest. 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
1: John Healey is the new Chancellor and Ed Miliband is the new Foreign Secretary. New Prime Minister Andy Burnham's been handing out the biggest jobs in his cabinet and setting out his stall as he finally gets the keys to number 10. It's bye-bye to Keir Starmer allies Rachel Reeves, David Lammy and Peter Kyle. Earlier on the steps of Downing Street, Mr Burnham says he wants a new style of politics.
2: We will change politics to make it more collaborative, more about problem solving than point scoring. And we will take power out of here and carry it into every postcode in the land.
1: SNP leader John Swinney says things between the Westminster and Scotland governments need to improve.
3: I hope it's an opportunity for a fresh start, but it has to be anchored on the principle of mutual respect. Now, my government will respect the UK government and its responsibilities, but we expect that to be reciprocated.
1: Next, a 28-year-old man's been charged with the murder of former MP Anne Widdecombe. Joshua Kerry from Rotherham in South Yorkshire will appear at Westminster Magistrates Court on Tuesday. Media regulator Ofcom has launched an official investigation into Married at First Sight UK. It's understood they're looking into a complaint about fairness and privacy. The Channel 4 show is under fire after a number of allegations emerged about its former contestants. Controversial influencer Andrew Tate and his brother Tristan have appeared in a US court for extradition proceedings. British authorities want the brothers back in the UK in connection with a slate of new charges that include rape and sex trafficking. Their lawyer is Joseph D. McBride.
4: I believe that my clients have support from every person who's a reasonably minded person, whether they're in the United States or abroad, elected or not elected. Everybody knows that Andrew and Tristan Tate are innocent.
1: And Kevin Keegan, the Liverpool footballer who managed England and Newcastle United, has died. He was 75. 7 weeks ago, he revealed he'd been diagnosed with stage 4 cancer. That's the latest from Radio News Hub. I'm David Hall.
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6: This is your weather update.
1: A largely dry morning with sunny spells for many, although there will be some showery light rain at times across northern coasts. Feeling warm in the sunshine with a high of 27 degrees Celsius.
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your radio. Are we ready to go on that musical, magical mystery tour? Right, I'm all out today. Well, grab your flannel shirts, get your glow sticks, because the timeline is fracturing. Get us, have a word. Today we are turning into a year of massive musical shifts is what I'm trying to say. It's that time when the underground officially became the mainstream. Yeah. A new 24-hour news channel kept us glued to the TV during a golf storm. A trio from Seattle enters a studio to record an album that smells like spirit. In the cinemas, a certain Terminator promised he'll be back. Anthony Hopkins was inviting everyone over for a nice Chianti. And a Canadian rocker was dominating the charts for a staggering 16 weeks. This week, I can tell you, 13 go up, 15 drop down. We have 8 new entries and 4 refuse to budge. But what is the year?

ain't over till it's over. Down 15, this week's 38. And an almighty tune from Omar, and there's nothing like this. Down 14, this week's 39. And we kicked off with a climber, Beverly Craven, holding on, this week's number 40. And if I lean over to my left-hand side and hit play on the record deck, yeah, I know, on vinyl, it's up to this week's 35. Shades of Rhythm. Big tune. Have a listen, see if you need a snack.

0: beard.
1: Okay, let's see if this will jog your memory a little bit. Well, wearing a seatbelt became mandatory for all passengers in the UK. Britain's controversial poll tax was scrapped, yeah. And the internet was made available to unrestricted commercial use. And the number of computers on the net reached 1 million. And the very first website went online in this year. Basically, until then, computers just talk to each other kind of thing. Mobile phones and wireless devices were banned from planes. And talking of mobiles, we got our first 2G connection. It was also called GSM back then. What does that mean for us? Well, it meant that we could create multimedia messages. That's text messages with pictures, yeah? Now, bearing in mind, we're kind of coming up to 6G now, aren't we? But 2G was huge back then. It was the year that Oasis were formed. And Stansted Airport reopened, having totally been rebuilt. It was supposed to be London's third official airport. But there was a small loophole that allowed Luton to get in there and nick it. Yeah, Luton changed their name this year as well to London Luton Airport, which technically knocks Stansted down to fourth. Like, either one, you're not in London. Like, I just want to point that out. If you know these kind of things. Luton, nah, he's outside the M25 ring. So he's Stansted. I mean, come on. Sally, I mean, even Gatwick, really. Gatwick's outside, isn't it? You come off at Junction 7 for the M25 and go down towards Brighton. I mean, have a word. Heathrow's really the only London one. It was also the year that Nirvana's Nevermind album, you know the one with the baby swimming? Yeah, okay. That was released in this year. Sonic the Hedgehog and the Lemmings were the must-have video games. Street Fighter 2 and the World Warrior was launched. And the M40 motorway completed the final sections, which gave a motorway link between London and Birmingham. And it was also the year of PC World, the major computer retail chain, officially launched, opening its very first superstore in Croydon. And it was a very sad year in the world of music. The legend that is Mr. Freddie Mercury passed away. But what is the year? Remember, don't call, don't text, don't email, don't do anything. It's just a bit of fun. This is just a game between me and you, all right? Yeah. Let's get back to the chart, didn't we? It's a new entry for Deacon Blue in at 34 on the Rewind.

Can Blue and the Twist and Shout. But what is the year? If you was to say 1989, I'd look at you and go, really? Honestly? Wrong decade, mate.

0: 5, this week's 31 for Jesus Jones. And right here, right now, we're in 1991. Should we have a little look at the cost of living back then? Well, if you was buying a house back in 1991, the average price was $56,000.
1: I know.
0: However, if you was in the Greater London area, paying about $76,000, that doesn't sound too bad, does it? But your average wage was around about $13,500 to $14,200, which equates to around $270 to $285 a week. Your hourly rate worked out between £7 and £7.30 per hour. And if you was doing your weekly shop, a pint of milk would set you back 32p. Loaf of bread would set you back 50p. Dozen eggs, 95p. Pack of butter, 52p. If you was looking for a can of soup, you know the brand, you know the 57 variety brand, okay, 35p. If you was going to the pub for a pint of lager, it'd take you back £1.34. This is the kicker. Are you ready? A litre of petrol. 45p. 45p. And if you was going into the sweet shop and getting yourself a Mars bar because you like to work, rest and play. 24p. Yeah. 24p. It's not good. 35 years ago. That's all it was. 35 years ago. And you can fill up your car for a couple of quid. What's going on?
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Kinko and the Unforgettable. It's the Rewind as we look back 35 years to 1991. And on the big screen, we was watching films such as Robin Hood, Prince of Thieves, Silence of the Lambs, City Slickers, remember that? What about Sleeping with the Enemy? The very first Addams Family came out this year. Teenage Mutant Ninja Turtles 2. Turtles at a Half Shell. Backdraft was out in this year. And also the Disney Beauty and the Beast. It was the very first animated movie to be nominated in the Best Picture category at the Oscars, don't you know? Oh, yeah. It was also the year of The Commitments, one of the greatest films ever. And it was also the year that Terminator 2 came out, which was the biggest film of the year. And brought us the quote, hasta la vista, baby. On the small screen, we were still watching London's Burning. We was watching Wogan. You've Been Framed, Blind Date. We're Our Alan. Roseanne. And of course, Only Fools and Horses, which was coming towards the end, wasn't it? It was the very first time that we saw Bottom. Yeah, Rick Mal and Adrian Emerson joining together again. Basically, it was just a spin-off of The Young Ones, wasn't it? Noel's House Party. Home Improvement started in this year. And children's TV series Brum. Do you remember Brum? It was a self-driving car, wasn't it? And also we saw Dennis Norden's Laughter File, which was shown for the very first time. And we got together with the Darling Buds of May. Yeah, the David Jason version, not the newer. Yeah, okay. Just before we start getting all confused and everything. And into the top 20 we go. It's down 8 for Cola Boy. And one Janie Lee Grace on the vocals.

years ago, yeah. 35. By my maths, that takes us to 1991. Now, as we know, I'm no Rachel Riley, so we could be wrong on the 35, but I'm sure we are. Now, don't go cheating, but who do we reckon's number one? If you can think back 1991. Robin Hood, Prince of Thieves. Kind of, yeah. It's going to be, isn't it? But I'll tell you something. It was Down 6, Jocelyn Brown, and Incognito. Because they were always there. See what I did there? The links floating over here.

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1: John Healey is the new Chancellor and Ed Miliband is the new Foreign Secretary. New Prime Minister Andy Burnham's been handing out the biggest jobs in his cabinet and setting out his stall as he finally gets the keys to number 10. It's bye-bye to Keir Starmer allies Rachel Reeves, David Lammy and Peter Kyle. Earlier on the steps of Downing Street, Mr Burnham says he wants a new style of politics.
2: We will change politics to make it more collaborative, more about problem solving than point scoring. And we will take power out of here and carry it into every postcode in the land.
1: SNP leader John Swinney says things between the Westminster and Scotland governments need to improve.
3: I hope it's an opportunity for a fresh start, but it has to be anchored on the principle of mutual respect. Now, my government will respect the UK government and its responsibilities, but we expect that to be reciprocated.
1: Next, a 28-year-old man's been charged with the murder of former MP Anne Widdecombe. Joshua Kerry from Rotherham in South Yorkshire will appear at Westminster Magistrates Court on Tuesday. Media regulator Ofcom has launched an official investigation into Married at First Sight UK. It's understood they're looking into a complaint about fairness and privacy. The Channel 4 show is under fire after a number of allegations emerged about its former contestants. Controversial influencer Andrew Tate and his brother Tristan have appeared in a US court for extradition proceedings. British authorities want the brothers back in the UK in connection with a slate of new charges that include rape and sex trafficking. Their lawyer is Joseph D. McBride.
4: I believe that my clients have support from every person who's a reasonably minded person, whether they're in the United States or abroad, elected or not elected. Everybody knows that Andrew and Tristan Tate are innocent.
1: And Kevin Keegan, the Liverpool footballer who managed England and Newcastle United, has died. He was 75. 7 weeks ago, he revealed he'd been diagnosed with stage 4 cancer. That's the latest from Radio News Hub. I'm David Hall.
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6: This is your weather update.
1: A largely dry morning with sunny spells for many, although there will be some showery light rain at times across northern coasts. Feeling warm in the sunshine with a high of 27 degrees Celsius.
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was a new entry for Danny Minogue and Jump to the Beat at 14 and Up 15. This week's number 13 for Cathy Dennis and Just Another Dream. Of course, Cathy writes an awful lot of songs nowadays rather than gets up and singing them herself. But let's be honest, that's the clever way of doing it, because you earn all the money and you don't have all the work. I mean, come on. We've done the movies, we've done the news, we've done the tech, we've done the cost of living. How about the world of sport? The FA Cup in 1991 was won by Spurs. They beat Nottingham Forest 2-1. The League Cup was won by Sheffield Wednesday, yet a second division side at the time. They did beat Man U 1-0. In the European Cup, Belgrade, Red Star. Yeah, Red Star, Belgrade, yeah. They defeated Marseille on penalties. There was, of course, no Premier in 1991. So it was the old First Division. And that went to Arsenal, who lost only one game all season, despite a two-point deduction. Yeah, I know. Second Division was won by Oldham Athletic. Third Division was Cambridge United. Fourth Division went to Darlington. And the Vauxhall Conference went to Barnet, believe it or not. The Scottish Premier went to Rangers. The Scottish Cup, Motherwell beat Dundee United 4-3 in an all-time classic. It was an extra time final. And your Formula One went to Ayrton Senna, who claimed his third and final world championship after that very long battle with Nigel Mansell's Williams. And the constructors also went to McLaren Honda. In the world of snooker, the Masters went to Stephen Hendry. The world championship went to John Parrott. It was another final that Jimmy White nearly he didn't actually. It was 18-11 in the end. And John Parrott also got the UK championship. I was trying to make you look really good there. In the world of tennis, it was the rise of Monica Seles. So the Australian Open, for the men, Boris Becker. For the women, it was Monica Seles. The French was Jim Courier. For the women, it was Monica Seles. Wimbledon, Michael Stick, remember him? Monica didn't win Wimbledon. No, Steffi Graf got Wimbledon in 91. But Monica did get the US Open, along with Stefan Edberg for the men. In golf, the Masters went to Ian Woosnam, only the second Welshman to win a major. The US Open went to Payne Stewart. The Open Championship went to Ian Baker Finch. And the PGA went to an unknown, shocking the world, Mr. John Daly, yeah? In horse racing, the Derby was won by Generous with Alan Munro on board. The Ascot Gold Cup was won by Indian Queen for Walter Swinburne. The Grand National went to Seagram and Nigel Hawke on board. And the Cheltenham Gold Cup was won by Garrison Savannah. Mark Pittman on board there. And that wraps up our world of sport for 1991. Shall we get back to the chart?

0: See, if you're of a certain age and you're like, you remember the old divisions and everything, like the first division, second division, people look at you now like, but what? Yeah, there was no Premier, there was no Championship. Premier was like League One, Championship was League Two, League One was League Three. Like, what, really? We've just done 40 to 12, don't you know? And as you may have noticed, we've skipped a few. We've avoided certain songs such as Right Said Fred and I'm Too Sexy. Because let's be honest, really? I've also skipped London Beat as well. I've also skipped Bross. I mean, have a word, you know what I mean? However, I won't skip another one as we give it a full top 10.
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0: So here we go then, the big top 10. We do not skip a single song between now and number one. I can tell you this week, 4 go up, 2 go down. We got 2 new entries and 2 refuse to budge. One of these is our number one. Could it be Cher? What about the CNC Music Factory? What about Jason Donovan? Guns N' Roses, maybe? What about OMD? Bryan Adams is there. Along with Extreme, Paula Abdul. Heavy diddly diddly dee. One of those is our number one. You'll find out in moments, yet moments, I'd say. Well, kind of 20, 25 minutes, maybe.
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0: So here we go then, the big top 10. And it's up 5 at this week's number 10.

0: It was up 5. This week's number 10 for Share and Love and Understand It. And it was a new entry at number 9 for The Shaman and Move Any Mountain. Of course, Mr. C on the rap. On the rap attack. Yeah, I'll just be quiet. And another new entry at
1: number 8
0: for Extreme.

0: It was a non-mover at number six for Paula Abdul and Rush Rush. And it was down to this week's number five, Guns N' Roses, and You Could Be Mine. It's the rewind as we look back at 1991. 35 years ago, eh? Like, really?
1: Things that make you go,

Reading Williams on the vocals. CNC Music Factory. And things that make you go, It's up three, this week's number four, and it's down one, this week's number three for Jason.

0: this week, 1991. I'm just getting carried away myself.
1: Oh, now that we found love, what are we gonna do?
0: Oh, I don't know.
1: With it.
0: Should we count them down?
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0: Beverly Craven, Holding On.
3: Number 39.
0: Omar, There's Nothing Like This.
3: Number 38.
0: Lenny Kravitz, It Ain't Over Till It's Over.
3: Number 37.
0: Right Said Fred, I'm Too Sexy.
3: Number 36.
0: Little Angels, I Ain't Gonna Cry.
3: Number 35.
0: Shades of Rhythm, The Sound of Eden.
3: Number 34.
0: Deacon Blue, Twist and Shout.
3: Number 33.
0: Seal, The Beginning.
3: Number 32.
0: Bette Midler, From a Distance.
3: Number 31.
0: Jesus Jones, Right Here, Right Now.
3: Number 30.
0: Bomb the Bass, Winter in July.
3: Number 29.
0: Morrissey, Pregnant for the Last Time.
3: Number 28.
0: Alternate, Infiltrate.
3: Number 27.
0: Voice of the Beehive, Monster and Angels.
3: Number 26.
0: Frankie Knuckles, The Whistle Song.
3: Number 25.
0: Colour Me Bad, I Wanna.
3: Number 24.
0: Natalie Cole, Unforgettable.
3: Number 23.
0: London Beat, A Better Love.
3: Number 22.
0: Salt and Pepper, Do You Want Me?
3: Number 21.
0: MC Hammer, Hammer, Hammer, They Put Me in the Mix.
3: Number 20.
0: Bross, Are You Mine?
3: Number 19.
0: Kim Appleby, Mama.
3: Number 18.
0: Cola Boy, Seven Ways to Love.
3: Number 17.
0: Lisa Lisa and Cult Jam, Let the Beat Hit 'Em.
3: Number 16.
0: DJ H, I Like It.
3: Number 15.
0: Incognito, Always There.
3: Number 14.
0: Danny Minogue, Jump to the Beat.
3: Number 13.
0: Caddy Dennis, Just Another Dream.
3: Number 12.
0: Kenny Thomas, Thinking About Your Love.
3: Number 11.
0: Erasure, Chorus.
3: Number 10.
0: Share, Love and Understand It.
3: Number 9.
0: Shaman, Move Any Mountain.
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3: Number 6.
0: Paula Abdul, Rush Rush.
3: Number 5.
0: GNR, You Could Be Mine.
3: Number 4.
0: CNC Music Factory, Things That Make You Go, Hmm.
3: Number 3.
0: Jason Donovan, Any Dream Will Do.
3: Number 2.
0: Heavy D, Now That We've Found Love. Which means...
3: Number 1.
0: Yeah, you guessed it, Bryan Adams. Until next time.

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1: Andy Burnham is putting together his cabinet as he finally becomes Prime Minister. In a shock move that surprised Westminster watchers, he's chosen former Defence Secretary John Healey as his new Chancellor. Ed Miliband becomes Foreign Secretary, Shabana Mahmood stays at the Home Office, and Yvette Cooper has been named Health Secretary. Big hitters who are on their way out include Rachel Reeves, David Lammy, Peter Kyle and Hilary Benn. Earlier, the new PM said it was time for a new style of politics.
2: Britain needs to show the world that we can regain our stability once again. And that is our challenge, to make politics work, to make it work better.
1: SDLP leader Claire Hannah says Mr. Burnham has to act quickly to make a difference.
3: It will be a short honeymoon. You don't have to look too far back at the rotating cast of characters as Prime Minister. People want change that isn't coming as fast as it might do. And I suppose people's cynicism has grown really about what politics can and will do. So Andy Burnham does need to make some tangible changes.
1: World leaders have reacted warmly to the new Prime Minister. He's already spoken to President Trump and Ukraine's President Vladimir Zelensky. Next, police have charged a 28-year-old man with the murder of former MP Anne Widdecombe. Joshua Kerry from Rotherham in South Yorkshire will appear at Westminster Magistrates Court on Tuesday. Former England and Newcastle boss Kevin Keegan has died. He was 75 and had been suffering from cancer. Former Newcastle player Lee Clark says he was a one-off.
4: People, football as managers, they go into clubs and are successful and they reinvigorate the club, but they don't touch the city the way Kevin touched this city. So this city is in mourning today, and I would imagine will be for a long time.
1: And media regulator Ofcom has launched an official investigation into Married at First Sight UK. It's understood they're looking into a complaint about fairness and privacy. That's the latest from Radio News Hub. I'm David Hall.
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7: This is your weather update.
1: A largely dry morning with sunny spells for many, although there will be some showery light rain at times across northern coasts. Feeling warm in the sunshine with a high of 27 degrees Celsius.
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9: There's only one film to look out for in cinemas this week, Christopher Nolan's The Odyssey. Matt Damon leads this all-star cast as Odysseus, the Greek king of Ithaca, who undergoes a long, perilous journey home to his family. He's joined by the likes of Anne Hathaway, Tom Holland, Lupita Nyong'o, Zendaya, Robert Pattinson, and more. But Matt says we shouldn't be distracted by the stars.
10: It's kind of an eye-popping cast when you see the names that are in it, but they really are these people. You really get dropped into this comprehensive, real, full world.
9: Over on Netflix this week, Will Ferrell picks up his clubs to play a washed-up golfer on the comeback trail in The Hawk. The whole series drops on Thursday the 16th of July, and here's an insight into what to expect.
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9: 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Anya Taylor-Joy stars in the crime thriller series Lucky, with new episodes dropping every Wednesday on Apple TV, while Hannah Waddingham and Octavia Spencer team up in the action-adventure series Ride or Die, with all episodes available now on Prime Video. 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
3: 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It's so simple, yet one of the most important things you'll do. So, if one lands on your doormat, put it by the loo. Don't put it off.
4: 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But then, just around the corner, came the unexpected. He'd let his speed creep a little too high as he approached a bend. 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The scary thing is, he didn't even realize. Driving even a little too fast for the situation is a major cause of collisions, especially on country roads where you don't know what's around the corner. Think. Don't let your speed creep.

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12: Andy Burnham is putting together his cabinet as he finally becomes Prime Minister. In a shock move that surprised Westminster watchers, he's chosen former Defence Secretary John Healey as his new Chancellor. Ed Miliband becomes Foreign Secretary, Shabana Mahmood stays at the Home Office, and Yvette Cooper has been named Health Secretary. Big hitters who are on their way out include Rachel Reeves, David Lammy, Peter Kyle and Hilary Benn. Earlier, the new PM said it was time for a new style of politics.
13: Britain needs to show the world that we can regain our stability once again. And that is our challenge, to make politics work, to make it work better.
12: SDLP leader Claire Hannah says Mr. Burnham has to act quickly to make a difference.
14: It will be a short honeymoon. You don't have to look too far back at the rotating cast of characters as Prime Minister. People want change that isn't coming as fast as it might do. And I suppose people's cynicism has grown really about what politics can and will do. So Andy Burnham does need to make some tangible changes.
12: World leaders have reacted warmly to the new Prime Minister. He's already spoken to President Trump and Ukraine's President Vladimir Zelensky. Next, police have charged a 28-year-old man with the murder of former MP Anne Widdecombe. Joshua Kerry from Rotherham in South Yorkshire will appear at Westminster Magistrates Court on Tuesday. Former England and Newcastle boss Kevin Keegan has died. He was 75 and had been suffering from cancer. Former Newcastle player Lee Clark says he was a one-off.
15: People football as managers, they go into clubs and are successful and they reinvigorate the club, but they don't touch the city the way Kevin touched this city. So this city is in mourning today, and I would imagine will be for a long time.
12: And media regulator Ofcom has launched an official investigation into Married at First Sight UK. It's understood they're looking into a complaint about fairness and privacy. That's the latest from Radio News Hub. I'm David Hall.
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17: This is your weather update. A largely dry morning with sunny spells for many, although there will be some showery light rain at times across northern coasts. Feeling warm in the sunshine with a high of 27 degrees Celsius.
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19: There's only one film to look out for in cinemas this week, Christopher Nolan's The Odyssey. Matt Damon leads this all-star cast as Odysseus, the Greek king of Ithaca, who undergoes a long, perilous journey home to his family. He's joined by the likes of Anne Hathaway, Tom Holland, Lupita Nyong'o, Zendaya, Robert Pattinson, and more. But Matt says we shouldn't be distracted by the stars.
20: It's kind of an eye-popping cast when you see the names that are in it, but they really are these people. You really get dropped into this comprehensive, real, full world.
19: Over on Netflix this week, Will Ferrell picks up his clubs to play a washed-up golfer on the comeback trail in The Hawk. The whole series drops on Thursday the 16th of July, and here's an insight into what to expect.
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19: 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Anya Taylor-Joy stars in the crime thriller series Lucky, with new episodes dropping every Wednesday on Apple TV, while Hannah Waddingham and Octavia Spencer team up in the action-adventure series Ride or Die, with all episodes available now on Prime Video. 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I'm Jimmy Butt.

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2: This winter, the NHS is reminding people that there are a range of health services making it quicker and easier to get the care you need, while keeping emergency services free for those who need them most. By using the NHS app, community pharmacies, NHS 111 and contacting your GP surgery through their website, you can get the right care at the right time and in the right place. 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Dr. Ellie, why is the NHS launching this new campaign?
3: Winter is an especially busy time for emergency services, and it's important to keep them free for those who need them most. A new survey by the NHS in England has shown 45% of the public have already had a winter bug this season, and a quarter have said they've been to A&E to get help for conditions which, in hindsight, could have been managed by another NHS service. This is why the campaign is highlighting the huge range of NHS services available, which make it quicker and easier for people to access the care they need and give them more control over their health.
2: Well, how is the NHS making it easier for patients to get the right medical help this winter?
3: So there are plenty of new options available which make it quicker and easier to manage your health concerns during these cold winter months. So if you need to contact your GP during the day, you can now easily get in touch by simply filling out the online form on your GP practice's website or by using the NHS app. You don't need to call, and your local surgery team will get back to you to arrange the most appropriate care for your need. 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Community pharmacists are trained to manage minor illnesses and even offer some prescription medicines for 7 common conditions like UTIs, sore throats, sinusitis. They can even provide oral contraceptives and the emergency contraceptive pill. You can just pop in and be seen the same day.
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3: 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And all that at the tap of a screen.
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3: 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So it's even more important than usual to wash your hands regularly and prevent the spread of germs. 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And I'd also urge you to get your flu vaccine, which is free for those who are most at risk of serious illness. 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

look out, look out. Look out, look out, look out, look out. Ghost Rider. Look out, look out, look out, look out. Look out, look out, look out, look out.

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1: We're in today two of Andy Burnham's premiership. Today, he'll chair his first new-look cabinet meeting, pledging to help people with the cost of living. Among the measures he's exploring are rent controls, support for energy bills, and capping bus fares. Yesterday, he appointed his top team, with John Healey becoming Chancellor, Ed Miliband appointed to Foreign Secretary, while Louise Hague was handed the role of First Secretary of State. Elsewhere, a 28-year-old man is due in court charged with the murder of Anne Widdecombe. Joshua Kerry from Rotherham has now been remanded into custody. He was first arrested on suspicion of murder before being rearrested on terrorism offences, though he's now not been charged with that event. Police say inquiries into his motives are ongoing. The pay gap between chief executives and workers is the widest it's been for 8 years. The High Pay Centre says excessive spending on top earners comes at the expense of pay increases for the rest of the workforce. Andrew Speak is their interim director.
2: No one has really sort of tried to push back, and I think companies now feel more at ease with awarding much bigger pay packages.
1: Three teenagers are to be sentenced for the murder of 16-year-old Caden Moy. Caden was stabbed to death on a North Ayrshire beach last year. 18-year-olds Jay Stewart and Cole Turley, as well as a 15-year-old, were all found guilty of his murder. The trial heard that the boys had been throwing rocks at Caden, who was stabbed when he confronted them. A teenager has become one of the first people to have a brain tumour treated using a brand new technology. 13-year-old Toby Peart from the Highlands was treated at the Royal Hospital for Children in Glasgow. Roddy O'Kane was one of the surgeons. He says the tech makes it far easier to see what's happening.
3: Everybody who's involved can, you know, get the real experience and live update what is happening at that moment. It's been really valuable for us.
1: And flying taxis could soon be built in the UK. Bristol-based Vertical Aerospace say they're in advanced talks with the government for a support package. They're now deciding on where to build them. The Velo is a four-seater vertical takeoff aircraft with panoramic windows and room for six bags. For On Radio News Hub, I'm Frankie Hairsine.
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6: This is your weather update.
1: Cloudy across parts of Scotland and Northern Ireland, with some light showers there too. Elsewhere dry with plenty of warm sunny spells, and feeling quite hot in the south, with highs today of 27 degrees Celsius.
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1: Welcome to the Cork Show, your daily dose of rock and roll fuel. We've got the tracks that move you, the stories that groove you, and the energy to kick your day into overdrive. It's Mickey Carmichael here, and you know who's by my side? Your favorite host, the man that keeps the rock and rolling, Cork.
2: Hey, thank you, Mickey. Oh, is it going to be a great show today? You know why, Mickey?
1: Because it's the Cork Show.
2: Well, that, and it's always a beautiful day at the Cork Show.
1: Yes, it is.
2: And the other thing is, it's going to be sort of a chill day with acoustics covered by their own writers, right?
1: Ooh.
2: So the original band that may have done this really rocked out song, but they cover it with just an acoustic guitar.
1: Oh, that's nice.
2: Yes, it's going to be some great music. You're going to know all the songs, so don't think, oh, it's going to be these really weird acoustics that never made an album. Clean out the cellar. We are going to blow up some songs today because it's that time of year, Mickey, where I have to clean the record collection out.
1: Oh, boy.
2: And I hate just throwing stuff away, so we're going to blow them up. And also, there's a train coming. There's a train coming out on the tracks, and I know it comes exactly at this time every day.
1: Wait.
2: So we're going to throw some out on the tracks, and you're going to do that. You're going to hold it. Also, we have a rock question of the day. Mickey Carmichael, and Bizarre Facts, the President's Edition. Some really bizarre stuff about three presidents that were in the past of this country. Another rock question of the day. Name those lyrics coming up. See if you are smart as Mickey Carmichael. Stick around, thinking caps on tight. Fun song of the day. Oh, and so much more. Smarty Pants. I got some super smart rock stars.
1: You do?
2: Yeah, we're going to tell you who they are. So next time you see them, you think, you know, they probably scored better than me on the SAT. But first, we're going to get started with our first acoustic song. One of my favorites is from Colin Hay, Down Under, the acoustic version. It's a Cork Show. Mickey Carmichael. We'll see you in a minute.

0: Foo Fighters Everlong. Yeah, Acoustic Day here at the Court Show with Mickey Carmichael. Oh, Mickey, you're doing well on this beautiful day?
1: Yes, how about yourself?
0: I'm doing great. We always hope, all we want is people just to feel a tad better when they get done listening to our show. Yes, because there's so much stuff out there that we don't need to deal with.
1: No, not right now.
0: This is a great time to not deal with it. And you know, we're going to go clean out the basement now. So Mickey, I brought the albums up. So they're here. There's a stack of them there. I'm not sure if, is there any Justin Bieber, or did I already blow that up?
1: Oh, come on. We're keeping the Bieber.
0: No, we're not.
1: Look alive.
0: I don't think there's any Bieber in there.
1: I got Bieber fever.
0: Well, I'm sorry. How about Madonna? Any Madonna?
1: Yes, yes.
0: No, we don't have Madonna? I think I blew up Madonna before. Ooh. Actually, there's one Madonna. It's a 45. I don't even want to know what it is because we have a nomad. Take that. Okay, got that?
1: Got it.
0: All right. And we have... Oh, gosh. I hope I don't have any Cher left. Do I have Cher? We're cleaning out the albums today, ladies and gentlemen.
1: I don't see any Cher.
0: Oh, thank goodness. Oh, Air Supply. Wait, I know I have an Air Supply. Just in case you guys don't know how bad I dislike this band. Here we go. This is an Air Supply song. You know what it reminds me of? It reminds me of like some 13-year-old girl in her room writing in her diary crying about
1: that
0: her boyfriend.
1: Me.
0: It's not me.
1: Okay, right.
0: I wasn't 13. I was 15 when I was writing in my diary crying.
1: There it is.
0: Yeah, we're not going to... Hang on. Yeah, done with that. Okay, Mickey, that's in the pile. And you know what? We're going to do a show next week on songs that should not have been covered by other great rock bands.
1: That sounds fun.
0: I accidentally bought this one. And
1: accidentally?
0: Well, because I love The Cure, right? Uh-huh. I love that band. So I have this, but they did this one and it's a cover. We need to blow this one up too.
1: Yeah.
0: Do you know what it is?
1: Yeah.
0: It's horrible.
1: I kind of like it.
0: It's, oh, Mickey, you and
1: sorry.
0: I. You and I we have some issues.
1: I know.
0: So, yeah, this one, too, is not, you just don't do, Jimi Hendrix is the only one that can do this. All right, hang on.
1: Bye.
0: Goodbye. All right, now, Mickey, I need you to take these outside the barn door. All right, Mickey, you out there?
1: I got it.
0: The first, we're going to get rid of Cher and Air... No, there was no Cher. Madonna and Air Supply. And we have a special treat for Purple Haze. Here we go. You bring your matches?
1: Yep.
0: Get that thing lit.
1: Woo!
0: Oh, this is... You're outside the barn, aren't you? It's pretty... Wait. Wow. Yeah, you won't hear those songs ever again on this show. And what time is it? It's time. I can see it. The train's just down the down the track. All right, you need to run out there.
1: Okay. Yeah. I'm out there.
0: All right, here we go. Train's coming.
1: Okay.
0: Got Cure's version of Purple Haze on the tracks. Keep hanging on to it, Mickey.
1: Oh, okay. Ready? Now?
0: Oh, yeah, you can let go now. I think the train derailed. You better get back in here. All right, while Mickey comes back into the room, hang on. Here she comes.
1: Well, that was fun.
0: Yeah, it's always a good time. So now we are cleaned out for the season. We
1: can
0: do
1: we
0: this
1: put your
0: about
1: couch out there now?
0: Every 6 months.
1: What else can we put out there? That's fun.
0: Mickey's, she's getting excited about the destruction.
1: Yes.
0: We'll be right back, as a matter of fact, with Rock Question of the Day. And I believe it's a rock and roll rhyme. And see, ladies and gentlemen, if you can finish it. But we are going to play some Cure since I do like this band. And here's one from the 80s. Show me.

0: It's The Cure. The Cure? The Cure.
1: The Cure.
0: It's The Court Show with Mickey Carmichael, and it's time for your rock and roll question of the day. And Mickey's here with rock and roll rhymes to take up your time in this world of crime.
1: Yes.
0: Here she is now, Mickey Carmichael.
1: Hey, so I have a different kind of rock question today. It's a rhyme.
0: Yeah, I'm excited about this.
1: Okay, and it's, who is this star? He strummed the song of a crying dove. He taught the world the ways of love. Purple rain flowed through his hair as he vanished to his secret lair. Who is the star?
0: First of all, ladies and gentlemen, we have got to give Mickey... That was the best rhyme ever. And ladies and gentlemen, while you are thinking of that answer...
1: I wondered what you were doing.
0: While you're thinking of that answer, remember, Burma shave. Train approaching, whistle squealing, pause, avoid that run-down feeling. Burma shave for that clean, close shave. And now, back to the show. Mickey, read that rhyme one more time.
1: Okay.
0: Oh, did you see that? I said rhyme and time.
1: Oh.
0: Yeah.
1: You know,
0: yeah.
1: I wondered what rhymed with court when I was doing this, and I didn't come up
0: snort,
1: with a lot.
0: Fort.
1: That's one. Short.
0: Short, yeah.
1: He strummed the song of a crying dove. He taught the world the ways of love. Purple rain flowed through his hair as he vanished to his secret lair.
0: Oh, yeah, definitely. Prince.
1: There it is.
0: And the Revolution, or the artist formerly known as Prince, or just the symbol.
1: Yeah, or the symbol, yes.
0: He's been
1: symbol.
0: Through a lot, poor guy. The late Prince, ladies and gentlemen.
1: Uh-huh.
0: That is awesome, and we are going to pause so I can throw in, how about Little Red Corvette?
1: Oh, that'd be great.
0: That's a great one. All right, here we go, Little Red Corvette. Court Show, Mickey Carmichael.

0: the Prince, the Purple Master. It's the Court Show with Mickey Carmichael. Now it's time for Bizarre Facts, President's Edition. So, Mickey, you've heard of George Washington, right?
1: Yes, I have. I may be Canadian, but I've heard of George Washington.
0: Oh, that's right. That's right. You heard of George Washington there, have you?
1: Yeah.
0: Oh, yeah. Hey there. George Washington, not only, of course, we all know he grew a lot of hemp. And historians believe that smoking the hemp was not lost on our first president. That was a quote from some historian I read. He also owned a distillery, a whiskey distillery. And after his term as president, he opened this distillery. And in 1799, George Washington's distillery was the largest in the country, producing 11,000 gallons of unaged whiskey.
1: He's kind of a fun guy.
0: And speaking of presidents, Zachary Taylor, you know, he died from a cherry overdose. He ate too many cherries and followed it with milk. I have read this before. Zachary Taylor passed away after eating way too many cherries and drinking milk at a 4th of July party in 1850. He died on July 9th of gastroenteritis.
1: You know, maybe it was the water he died of. Did he drink too much water?
0: It could have been that.
1: Not the cherries.
0: They say it's the acid in the cherries along with the milk is believed to have caused this, the death of Zachary Taylor.
1: Wow.
0: Yeah. Andrew Jackson had a pet parrot. Now, Andrew Jackson was known as one of the craziest presidents. He used to have parties at the White House that they'd basically have to build a new White House after his parties. They were crazy. His pet parrot was taught, unfortunately, to swear. There is even one legend that the parrot had to be taken out of Jackson's funeral for its proclivity for profanity. You know what? Write that down. At my funeral, I want a cursing parrot. I would be the best.
1: Repeat and repeat.
0: Abraham Lincoln was also a licensed bartender. Did you know that?
1: I didn't know you needed a license back then.
0: Yeah. And in 1833, the 16th president opened up a bar called Barry and Lincoln with his friend William F. Barry in New Salem, Illinois. The shop was eventually closed when Barry, an alcoholic, never a good plan to open a bar with an alcoholic.
1: Money that way.
0: Yes, he consumed most of the shop's supply. Lincoln ran for president and was elected by a landslide. Acoustic day today on the Court Show.
1: Oh, landslide.
0: Fleetwood Mac.
1: Love Fleetwood Mac.
0: Landslide.

0: Ladies and gentlemen, we're just letting that play out because if that doesn't mellow you out for the day, nothing will. What a beautiful song.
1: Beautiful.
0: And a beautiful acoustic rendition, because today is Acoustic Day on The Court Show with Mickey Carmichael. And we have two rock questions today. So here is rock question number two.
1: Let's hear it.
0: My question today is not a rhyme, so it must be a crime. It's not worth a dime.
1: Man, you're fast.
0: I got nothing else, man. I can get like two or three. I would be a terrible blues guitarist and singer. Anyway, here we go. Rock question of the day, and this is Name That Tune. Oh, it's time, ladies and gentlemen. Are you ready, Mickey? I hope everybody's got their thinking caps on because we're ready.
1: I'm ready.
0: For that, name that song of the day. Oh, you may find yourself living in a shotgun shack. You may find yourself in another part of the world, and you may find yourself behind the wheel of a large automobile. And you may find yourself in a beautiful house with a beautiful wife. And you may ask yourself, well, how did I get here? Ladies and gentlemen, while you're thinking of this, Mickey's stewing right here in the studio.
1: Talking heads.
0: You got it. The talking heads, ladies and gentlemen. And speaking of the talking heads, well, do you know the name of the song? Extra Point?
1: No.
0: Once in a Lifetime. That's a tough one because the words, the once in a lifetime are in the refrain. Anyway, David Byrne. He is on the Mensa.
1: David Byrne.
0: Yes, Mensa. That means he is considered a genius.
1: Oh, right.
0: Yeah, he has an IQ of 140. He's self-described on the autism spectrum, which is a characteristic he has spoken about publicly. So good for him. Super smart guy. He still is on the road doing performances that people say you have to go see because it is like a musical, not just playing music.
1: We should go.
0: Yeah, gotta go, gotta look it up, gotta see where it is. And here it is right now, Once in a Lifetime, David Byrne and the Talking Heads.

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1: Yeah. Yes, definitely.
0: And unfortunately, you can see my picture as well as Mickey's and Laura Legend's right there on the webpage. And now it's time for, in their own words, Rob Thomas, the lead singer for Matchbox 20, did an acoustic version, because it's acoustic day on the Court Show,
1: right,
0: of their hit song 3 a.m. And he explains what this song is about.
1: Ooh.
2: So the next song is one of those songs that you never know. You know, you can use it for whatever it is you want to use it for. You can use it for relationships that makes you feel better. But it was written about a time when I was like 12 or 13. I didn't write it when I was 12 or 13, but it was about that time when my mother had cancer, and she's okay now, but it was a weird period to be that age and to be, you know, having to take care of yourself and take care of your mom, and you know, and you're, you know, mom sleeps all the time. Why did mom sleep all the time? And you don't get it, and that's what was the song that came out of it, and nobody ever picked up on it, which like I say, is just as good, because then I think it would lose something universal about a song that makes it kind of special to everybody, because you're supposed to be able to take it, you know, into your own and use it for whatever you want. But if you want to, while you listen to it, you can use it for that.

as it used to. I think she's crazy, and she only sleeps when it's raining.

0: It's Acoustic Day here on The Court Show with Mickey Carmichael. Hey, Mickey, have you seen the Netflix? It's called The House of Guinness yet?
1: I have not, but it's on my list.
0: It's eight episodes, and it's only the first season. And they're very carefully worded at the beginning, saying something like, this series is based on some true event, something like that, so they don't get sued by the Guinness Brewery. Mm-hmm. But it's actually quite good, ladies and gentlemen.
1: Okay.
0: Yes. And there was a family. This is sort of true to that part of it.
1: Oh, Guinness. Now I get it. The House of Guinness.
0: Yes, the House of Guinness. And they were basically Ireland at the time. And they were walking that tightrope between the Catholics and the Protestants. If you know Irish history, it was just a nightmare all the way through till recently. But it's pretty good. But what really got me on that was when they're looking to marry off the brothers, even in the 1800s, they were looking at first cousins.
2: No, God, please, no, no.
1: No,
0: they have lists of cousins because they wanted to keep all that family money and the family tight.
1: Oh.
0: So they didn't want to go outside the family to marry. And that was really weird to me. So then I remembered this song that I've played many times. And the song's called I'm My Own Grandpa, and I have gone through this slowly. It's by Ray Stevens, the same guy that did The Streak and all those. But it's actually quite true. If you write down all these relationships, you could be your own grandpa. Here it is. We'll be right back. It's Court Show with Mickey Carmichael.

0: Scorcho with Mickey Carmichael. Thanks for being with us. We love having you along, and we love doing this show for you, and hope we make your day just a little bit better. Mickey, you know, there are some absolutely smart rockers out there. Like, we were talking about David Byrne early in our show with an IQ of 140.
1: There were a lot of smart rockers out there.
0: All right, ladies and gentlemen, if you're just tuning in, we are talking about smart rockers, and I may have possibly mispronounced this first rocker's name.
1: He did.
0: And it will be edited out of the show because, as far as you all know, I'm still smart. Kesha.
1: Kesha, there it is.
0: I mispronounced it, Keisha.
1: I know, Kesha.
0: And Mickey's like, Keisha. Kesha, she got a near perfect score on her SATs. Very few people get that close.
1: That's incredible.
0: She was offered full scholarships to a bunch of prestigious colleges. She was actually all set to go into an academic career when she decided to drop out and be a pop star instead.
1: I mean,
0: can you get
1: choice.
0: On her for that? She can always go back to college, but I don't think you can always go back to being a rock star.
1: That's a good point.
0: Yeah. Brian May, we all know this from Queen. He is an astrophysicist, has a doctorate in astrophysics. He's got an IQ of 180. To be Mensa, to be a genius, you only have to have only 140. Yeah, I'm still pushing out of the high single digits. Shakira?
1: Really?
0: You know, Shakira. She's reported to have an IQ of 140, which means she's Mensa. She is fluent in English, Spanish, Portuguese, French, Italian, Catalan.
1: Oh,
0: that's that island off
1: feeling
0: of...
1: Feeling really jealous about right now.
0: Arabic?
1: No way.
0: I know, that's crazy. And she used those skills. She has a degree in history of Western civilization at UCLA. So you go, Shakira. Annie Lennox. We all know Annie Lennox. She was accepted to the Royal College of Music, which is the most prestigious music institution in the world. She can play almost all the classics by memory, like classic, the Rachmaninoffs, the Mozarts. She is really, really gifted. She studied to perfect the flute, piano, and harpsichord for 3 years. So she graduated in 3 years. I don't know much of this stuff from the Wu-Tang Clan. I really only know them through Dave Chappelle because he loves the Wu-Tang Clan. But the lead guy in the Wu-Tang Clan is GZA. His real name is Gary Grice. He is an astrophysicist.
1: Really?
0: Yes. And he's given TED Talks. He's lectured at Harvard University and launched an initiative to encourage people to pursue a scientific education. This guy is, you know, you'd look at him, you go, he's a rapper. You know, you get that.
1: I got to check this out.
0: He's explored the subject matter at length in his music, including he has an upcoming long in development album called Dark Matter. I mean, that's just science right there. It's
1: Okay. So, looking for it.
0: Yeah. Wu-Tang Clan, Gary Grice, a pretty much super smart guy. And last but not least, Lisa Loeb. Remember her way back from the 80s and 90s?
1: There's more girls on that list than boys.
0: I know. I chose some females, but they were all on it. I mean, I didn't have to work hard to find females on this list, which I love. And, you know, Madonna's on that list, but we don't. She's 140.
1: Is she really?
0: Yes.
1: Wow.
0: But we have a no Madonna rule, which means I don't even talk about it. I mean, heck, we just blew up her stuff. Lisa Loeb graduated from Brown University with a degree in comparative literature. Anybody that with a degree in comparative literature is way beyond what I can understand.
1: That's a lot of sitting and
0: reading. Yes, it is. And she had a hit single for her song Stay, which we're about to play. And I tell you, this is what made her even smarter. She has a world record because she's the only artist to ever have a number one single before she signed with a record company.
1: Oh, smart girl.
0: Yeah,
1: very smart girl.
0: Exactly. And speaking of a smart girl, here's Stay, Lisa Loeb.

0: 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Radio the way it should be. 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
2: Oh,
1: keep
2: yes.
1: those good vibes alive and those tunes spinning.
2: Yes, and we hope we made your day a little bit better, a little bit more mellow, brought that anxiety level down to a manageable pace.
1: Manageable.
2: And remember, The Court Show, always something different. And before we leave you, we're going to play an acoustic version, David Gilmour, Shine On, You Crazy Diamond, Pink Floyd.

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1: We're in today two of Andy Burnham's premiership. Today he'll chair his first new-look cabinet meeting, pledging to help people with the cost of living. Among the measures he's exploring are rent controls, support for energy bills and capping bus fares. Yesterday he appointed his top team, with John Healey becoming Chancellor, Ed Miliband appointed to Foreign Secretary, while Louise Hague was handed the role of First Secretary of State. Elsewhere, a 28-year-old man is due in court charged with the murder of Anne Widdicombe. Joshua Kerry from Rotherham has now been remanded into custody. He was first arrested on suspicion of murder before being rearrested on terrorism offences, though he's now not been charged with that event. Police say inquiries into his motives are ongoing. The pay gap between chief executives and workers is the widest it's been for 8 years. The High Pay Centre says excessive spending on top earners comes at the expense of pay increases for the rest of the workforce. Andrew Speak is their interim director.
2: No one has really sort of tried to push back, and I think companies now feel more at ease with awarding much bigger pay packages.
1: Three teenagers are to be sentenced for the murder of 16-year-old Caden Moy. Caden was stabbed to death on a North Ayrshire beach last year. 18-year-olds Jay Stewart and Cole Turley, as well as a 15-year-old, were all found guilty of his murder. The trial heard that the boys had been throwing rocks at Caden, who was stabbed when he confronted them. A teenager has become one of the first people to have a brain tumour treated using brand new technology. 13-year-old Toby Peart from the Highlands was treated at the Royal Hospital for Children in Glasgow. Roddy O'Kane was one of the surgeons. He says the tech makes it far easier to see what's happening.
3: Everybody who's involved can, you know, get the real experience and live update what is happening at that moment. It's been really valuable for us.
1: And flying taxis could soon be built in the UK. Bristol-based Vertical Aerospace say they're in advanced talks with the government for a support package. They're now deciding on where to build them. The Velo is a four-seater vertical takeoff aircraft with panoramic windows and room for six bags. 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
6: This is your weather update.
1: Cloudy across parts of Scotland and Northern Ireland, with some light showers there too. Elsewhere dry with plenty of warm sunny spells, and feeling quite hot in the south, with highs today of 27 degrees Celsius.
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0: everybody.
1: Yay!
0: It's the Tuesday edition of Fun with Am and Dave and Aaron. Thanks for being here.
1: Good you energy.
0: Know, Tuesday is my favorite Smurf. You know that?
1: Smurf?
0: Yeah, I absolutely love Tuesday.
2: I don't think there's a Tuesday Smurf.
0: I thought there was. There's no Tuesday Smurf?
2: No.
0: Oh, okay.
2: No, no, that's the dwarves you're thinking of.
0: Right, is that the dwarves?
2: Yeah,
0: the dwarves of what? Dwarves
2: Snow
0: of
2: White.
0: Narnia? Is there
2: Snow
0: dwarves
2: White.
1: I have no
2: dwarves.
1: Idea what's going
0: Please,
1: on.
0: Please, Snow White dwarves, the name Tuesday. Come on. Smurfs all the way. Smurfs, Smurfs, Smurfs, Smurfs.
2: You're all by yourself in this.
1: Right? Yeah, pretty much.
0: No help at all for my friends. Okay. Hey, welcome to the show. And I want to thank everybody who's tuned in to listen to the only radio crew that presented management with a chart proving productivity peaked immediately after someone yelled, "Hey, wake up, you're on air."
2: Oh, I hate it when they do that.
1: Dear.
0: I love it. I love it. I'm sorry. That's when I'm at my best.
2: Yeah.
0: Is when people wake me up and say, "Get on air. You're on air now." We're going to talk about other stuff that you could do when you're sleeping because we are so tired. I don't know. It just hit me so hard. We had such a busy weekend. And Monday, it seemed like it was okay. I thought I was going to survive.
2: Yeah.
0: And then today, I'm out of it.
2: Yeah.
0: Completely out of it.
2: Yeah.
0: So we are going to talk about stuff on the show today. And that's what the whole show is going to be about, talking about stuff. We're going to do some hot off the top news. We're not going to reveal yet what it is. But we are going to have trivia reveal. We're also not going to reveal what that is
2: not
0: either. Until we get there. So you can play along with us. I want to talk about this, though. I'll reveal this. Least popular ice cream flavors.
2: Ooh, I got
1: cream,
2: a couple.
1: You scream.
2: Yeah.
0: How is there a least popular ice cream
2: flavor?
0: Well,
2: I can think of something. But
1: cookies and cream.
2: Until we get there, I'm also going to update us on Elton John, Shania Twain, and Kenny Chesney.
0: Oh, Kenny Chesney.
2: Yeah.
0: That's sweet. Okay.
2: Yeah.
1: And then I want to talk about a wife that is busy pulling weeds.
2: Oh, yeah, I feel you.
0: What wife is not busy pulling weeds, honestly?
1: Linda. And then after that.
0: Oh, what's going on after that?
1: Days of Our Lives.
0: Oh.
1: Where I'll tell you a story about my day or something.
2: Yeah, something.
0: You don't know what you're talking about.
1: Yeah,
0: okay, well, you know what? After we do that, what are you going to do
2: there,
0: Amanda?
2: It's my favorite day. Tuesday trivia for you guys, and then I'm going to move smoothly into the weekly wacky word, unlike the transition I just did now.
0: Okay.
1: Very professional.
0: Let me see if I can move smoothly into stupid questions for astronauts. I want to find out what those stupid questions are.
2: I probably have a few, yeah.
0: I have run into so many astronauts that I just wish I could ask them a stupid question. And they,
2: how many astronauts have you run into?
0: Is this a joke? I don't have a punchline right now. I got to have time to think about it. Okay, how about a good news segment? Let's do that near the end of the show. And then let's cap it all off. Trivia preview. We got three questions we're going to ask on tomorrow's show. You need to be here for it. It's
1: going to be a good time.
0: But let's get started right now with Hot Off the Top News.
3: It's weird. The weird and wacky news.
0: Okay, we got headlines for everybody.
1: What do we got?
0: Some silly headlines here. School to be first to get humanoid robot teacher.
1: Oh, wow.
0: Smartest teacher in the world, obviously. How about this one? Museum spreads peanut butter. Amanda,
2: I love your cereal.
0: You love your cereal. You love your peanut butter. There's a little bit of a debate with peanut butter there. We'll talk about that. They spread the peanut butter on the floor to honor a late artist.
1: How?
0: We're going to find out. We're going to find out how. We're going to find out why when we get back. But before anything, we're going to find out. The boys over there are probably having their peanut butter sandwiches right now. A&M Autoland, what's going on, guys?
4: Hi, folks. This is Big Al with news of a great new promotion here at A&M Autoland. Hey, Mike, hurry up.
5: Yeah, I'm coming. Keep talking.
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6: Al, I'm gonna kill you.
4: Fortunately, that scabbard is made of harmless wood. Oh!

0: told you, when we get back here with Fun with Am and Davo and Aaron, guess what we're doing? We're wide awake now.
1: Oh, yeah. Let's go.
2: Sure.
0: It's ironic. I told you at the top of the show there that I could be sleeping and doing the show at the same time. I'm so tired today. But actually, I feel like I'm, you know, more lively. And,
2: yeah, you feel lively.
0: Yeah,
1: yeah,
0: spry.
1: You look lively, too.
0: Can I be considered spry? I'm a spry. No.
2: Yeah.
0: Okay, no spryness here then. But we do have hot off the top news. We've got some headlines that we were talking about earlier. We were talking about the school that was to be the first to get a humanoid robot teacher. And this is happening in Western New York. They have plans to become one of the first in the U.S., maybe U.S. and Canada, maybe U.S., Canada, and Mexico. To introduce a humanoid robot into the classroom. Obviously, way smarter than me. The robot named Sally has silicone skin, long brown hair, and lifelike facial expressions and upper body movements. Okay, I'm starting to think something here. It will support, not replace teachers. Oh, it's going to be an aid.
1: A teacher's aid
0: is what it is. It will be the first to be used in high school AI and robotic classes.
2: Oh, well.
0: If successful, the district plans to expand its use to other classrooms.
1: So. Wow. Can you imagine? Hi, Susan, where is your homework today? Have you 10 seconds to comply?
2: Then it's going to shoot laser beams?
1: Yeah, right.
0: I started thinking there when I was reading that it's maybe they're getting it to look a little bit too real, and you know, the night custodian might have its way with it.
1: Oh
2: my gosh, no.
1: No good.
2: I think that's ironclad down.
0: Well, you know what? They could find fingerprints on it the next morning. Night custodian, hands all over it. So, hey, those night custodians, they get lonely. So.
2: Oh my gosh.
0: Anyway,
2: let's
0: talk about spreading peanut butter instead. Let's talk about that. Museum spreads peanut butter on the floor to honor late artists. Excuse me. A Dutch museum has created an 800-pound peanut butter floor.
1: Delicious.
0: I think so.
2: Yeah.
0: I would just go lick it up.
1: Right.
0: To honor artist Wim Schippers, who died last month at 83.
1: Wow.
0: The installation recreates Schippers' 1969 artwork, a piece I can't pronounce properly, but I will try. Bindikasvloer.
2: Okay,
0: I'll try
2: pretty
0: that.
2: Close, yeah.
0: And is on display for 2 months at Rotterdam's museum, one of the museums there. We're not going to pronounce that either. Museum staff spent several days spreading 40 buckets of peanut butter into a 25-square-meter hexagon.
2: Wow.
0: 2 centimeters thick as a tribute to the artist's unconventional work.
2: Oh, really?
1: And his other work includes Milk I Once Spilt and Junk in My Basement.
2: Oh, we should open up a museum.
1: Right?
2: Yeah.
1: Charge tickets.
0: You know, I heard also, they didn't mention it here, but sadly the workers have been hospitalized.
2: What?
0: Due to newly discovered nut allergies.
2: Oh, no.
1: Good one.
0: Oh, that's good. Okay. That's it for the silliness of this segment.
1: Get us out of here.
0: We're going to take a break. When we get back, we're going to get serious. We're going to get serious about trivia. Trivia reveal. We got lots of trivia for you to join us on the next segment, the
1: Very
0: Trivia
1: serious.
0: Reveal, right here on Fun with Am and Dave O and Aaron.

0: fun with Em and Dave Owen Aaron. And guess what? It's now time for everybody's favorite game show. It's time for the Trivia Reveal. But first, here's a word from our sponsor.
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0: Okay, I abandon the whole seriousness. Forget it. I'm not being serious anymore.
2: Gone.
3: You gotta commit.
0: That's right. It's time for the Trivia Reveal. Everybody listening can join us and come up with some answers for these silly questions. According to the Women's Day website, 68% of married women surveyed have hidden this from their husbands. What are they hiding from their husbands, huh? Aaron, what do you think?
3: Yeah, the chocolate bar she ate.
0: All the candy. The candy she's eating. Yep. You know what? I'm going to say this. She's not really hiding it because you can see it appear around the thighs. You're not really hiding it, okay?
2: Oh my gosh, don't fool yourself.
0: Okay, Amanda, what do you think?
2: I refuse to answer due to the possible incrimination of this question.
0: That's what I thought.
3: Yeah.
0: See?
2: I'm not answering.
0: Yeah, okay.
2: Then you're going to think I hid it from you.
0: Okay, well, you know what I think it is? I think it's their positive pregnancy test.
2: That's what they're hiding.
0: That's what they're hiding from. Yeah. Oh, but the actual answer is this. Evidence of a shopping spree.
2: Oh, yeah, for sure. Yeah.
0: Well, we can see that. We're not that blind. We can see when you bought something new, okay? So don't think you're hiding it. All right, how about this next one here? 1/3 of married women surveyed said they have done this without their husband knowing, without their knowledge. What is it? Aaron, do you have
3: Stop for a beer.
0: A beer?
2: Ooh, yeah.
0: Something else that's showing on the thighs there.
2: Okay.
0: The hips are getting a little. Anyway, let's go to Amanda. Amanda, what do you have for an answer?
2: I refuse to answer due to possible incrimination.
3: Amanda. She doesn't drink, but I don't think she stopped for a beer.
0: She's getting a little bit lazy on this one now.
2: No. I feel like you're going to think it's me.
0: I want to know what's going on.
2: Yeah.
0: I do want to know what's going on. Okay, my answer was got their hair dyed and permed and cut.
2: Oh, that's right.
0: We don't notice things. I totally forgot. Yeah, so you'd think we would know. They always say that. Didn't you notice my haircut?
2: Mm.
0: Did you get a haircut today?
2: Yeah, I guess you're looking at their thighs too much.
0: That's right. And the actual answer is gotten rid of some of his clothes.
3: Oh, that was rude.
2: I don't know anything about that.
0: Really? Okay. How about this final question here? 16% of wives surveyed have kept this hidden from their husbands. There's a lot of lying and deception going on in this trivia. What is it that they're keeping from their husbands there? Aaron, what is it?
3: How about the location of the bar they had that beer?
2: Sure.
3: Right?
0: I love that. Okay, that could be a true answer. Amanda, what do you think?
2: I refuse to answer. Of course you do.
0: She
3: is cheating.
0: I said their love for their husband's sports rival.
2: Ooh, I don't know
0: what would be worse, opening the door and seeing my wife with somebody else or opening the door and seeing my wife cheer on my sport
2: rival.
0: You
2: know it's the sport rival.
0: Cheering on the New York Yankees. No way. What are you doing? That is too good. You know what the actual answer is, though?
2: Hmm.
0: They're hiding their speeding ticket.
2: Oh, sure.
0: Yeah, that's what they're hiding. Okay, guys, that is the trivia reveal. We're going to have more questions at the end of the show. Make sure you find out what they are so you can think about them and come up with your answers for tomorrow's show. We are now going to take a little break, and when we get back, we got to talk about ice cream. Ice cream, everybody, ice cream. We're going to talk about the least popular ice cream flavors. And apparently I'm the only one who loves ice cream here. So we'll be back in just a little while on Fun with Em and Dave O'Aaron.

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1: Chaos time.
0: Guess what? Ironically, I thought at the beginning of the show that I was going to be sleeping.
2: No.
0: Maybe this is me sleeping. Maybe I'm actually...
1: Maybe you're dreaming this.
0: Better on the radio when I actually am sleeping while I'm doing it.
2: Yeah, so. I think Aaron's right. It's all a dream.
0: You think it's all just a dream?
2: Yeah.
0: Oh, this is a pretty good dream. This is a fun dream.
1: Wait,
0: I love
1: this. Wait till you see what's behind that door.
0: Okay.
1: Well, it's the boogeyman.
0: Why don't we find out what other jobs would be really cool to do while you're sleeping. I like a kitten cuddler.
2: Oh,
0: I want to be a kitten cuddler. I can just
2: mattress,
0: sleep.
2: Mattress tester.
0: Oh, of course.
2: Sure.
1: How about a hotel bed reviewer?
2: Ooh, yeah. Right?
0: Isn't that kind of the same as a mattress tester?
1: Well, yeah, but you're reviewing the whole room.
2: Yeah.
0: In your sleep?
1: Yes.
0: Oh, okay.
2: Sure.
0: Okay. I'm sure there's many other jobs we could do in our sleep. We'll find out throughout the show. Right now, I need to talk about ice cream, okay? There's something just pulling me to more ice cream here.
1: Okay,
0: let's talk about the least popular ice cream flavors. I don't care what it is. I will eat it because it's ice cream.
2: Ew.
0: Hardened toothpaste mint swirly sounds
1: goodness.
0: Delicious.
2: Mm, could happen.
0: I love it. Okay. And then what have you got? Have you got another ice cream flavor?
2: I couldn't even fathom this. What's cocktail
0: that?
2: Wiener Supreme.
1: Oh, goodness. Yuck.
0: How about the hot dog water? The boiling water you get out of?
1: Yeah,
2: okay,
0: turn that into an ice
2: talk
0: cream.
2: Now. I can't talk.
0: Okay. How about this next one here, Aaron? Least popular ice cream flavors?
1: Baskin Robbins Gravy and Ripple.
0: Gravy Ripple?
1: Ooh.
0: Gravy Ripple.
1: Yummy.
0: Okay. Yeah. Maybe some like chunks of turkey in there?
1: Oh, yeah. That sounds delightful.
2: Or poutine ice cream.
1: Oh, God.
0: How about chunky tuna and fudge?
2: Oh, my gosh. Come on.
0: Oh, my stomach just turned.
2: Yeah.
0: Okay. Another least popular ice cream flavor there, Amanda.
2: Ben and Jerry's Monkey Clumps.
0: What does that mean?
2: I don't know.
0: What is that?
2: I'm not really sure.
0: Oh, geez. And then Aaron, another one. Give it to us.
1: How about the old-fashioned grease and weasel?
2: Is that an old-fashioned flavor?
0: Something my grandma made or something like that?
2: Sure,
1: oh,
2: yeah.
1: Yuck.
0: Fooled me into having it? I don't know. Maybe she thought it was going to grow hair on my chest or something.
2: I think so.
0: Didn't work. Okay, how about this next one? Raspberry Rash.
2: Ooh. Where's the rash?
1: There's cream for that.
0: Yeah, it's a little bit bloody.
2: Yeah.
0: Okay. And then let's finish us off with this least popular ice cream flavor, Amanda.
2: Low fat pralines and trout.
0: I need it anyway.
2: Yeah.
0: It's ice cream.
1: Yuck.
0: I need it anyway. Okay, guess what? We are going to go for ice cream. And when we get back, we are going to have Amanda take over. And hopefully, with her mouth full of ice cream, she'll still be able to do what, Amanda?
2: The daily music news. Come on back for it.
0: Or the daily music news.
2: Yeah.
0: Okay.

0: hey guys, got to finish up that gravy ripple and tuna, chunky tuna and fudge ice cream. You can't have any more. We got to do it now, okay? So, Amanda, if you can finish up your ice cream there, we're going to get you to doing something for fun with Am and Dave O and Aaron. We're going to get you to do the Daily Music News.
1: All right. So, Elton John says his two upcoming shows in Mexico City on October 2nd and 3rd will differ from his farewell tour shows. He wrote on Instagram, marking my first shows in Mexico City in 14 years.
2: Wow.
1: These two performances will not be a continuation of the Farewell Yellow Brick Road tour, but a special one-of-a-kind set list I've curated exclusively for my Mexico fans.
0: Wow, that's really nice.
1: Yeah.
0: Can I tell you a quick story about Elton John?
1: Please. Sure.
0: So I was signed to an NDA, okay?
1: Yeah.
0: And about 15 years ago, in the city of Calgary we live close to,
1: sure,
0: I was asked to come and DJ a wedding, but there was going to be a live performer. I think obviously you know the punchline of this.
1: Kenny Chesney.
0: That's what? Right. Kenny Chesney. Absolutely. Finished doing my set. All of a sudden, it's Elton John on stage performing at a private wedding in Calgary, Alberta, Canada. And I was just like, what is happening right now?
1: So did you get to meet him?
0: Not really. Not really. Still couldn't really do anything. Had to get off the stage, stand way back.
2: Yeah.
0: And I'm not that kind of person anyway to be like celebrity. I need to touch you. I need your autograph. I'm not that kind of guy. But it was still pretty cool because he's pretty, you know, talented man, I would say.
2: Yeah,
0: he's got a lot of talents.
1: Did you kind of think afterwards you should have charged a higher rate? Because obviously, if they're paying for Elton John, they could have paid a couple more bucks for the DJ.
0: I won't lie. That kind of entered the back of my mind a little bit. I'm like, really? This is what you're paying me for this? Like, just to be able to keep it a secret, you should be paying me more.
1: Sure.
0: Anyway, that was my Elton John story.
1: Okay, so I'm actually doing the Daily Music News. So,
0: I know you are.
1: Shania Twain.
0: It was related.
1: Sure. Shania Twain, the Queen of country pop.
0: Canadian queen.
1: Yeah, who has long headline arenas, recently opened a 12-stadium show for London for Harry Styles.
0: Okay, wow. Nice.
1: Finally got to fulfill her dream of performing at Toronto's legendary Horse Show Tavern on Friday night.
0: Sounds like a place that is a dream come true.
1: Yeah, Horse Show Tavern.
0: Everybody of that stature would want to play
1: it. Okay, she popped into the 500 capacity venue to test out songs from her forthcoming album, Little Miss Twain.
0: Mm-hmm.
1: And she sang a few of her classics as well. That's pretty fun. And finally, Kenny Chesney has notched a record-breaking 62nd top 10 on Billboard's country airplay chart as Carry On moves into the number 9 spot.
0: Oh.
1: That breaks Chesney out of a tie with George Strait and Tim McGraw.
0: Nice.
1: Each of whom has scored 61 top 10s since the chart debuted in 1990.
0: All that time passes, you don't even realize that's how many top 10 songs they have,
1: eh? Yeah, it's crazy.
0: Like, you can only think of a couple off the top of your head.
1: I can't think of any from Kenny Chesney.
0: Come on. Guess what? We are going to take another break here because we need it. We've got ice cream we got to eat. And then when we get back, Aaron's going to be talking about a wife that was... What wife is not busy pulling weeds,
2: honestly?
0: Linda.
2: Weeds.
0: Right, Linda. So, yeah, she's pulling weeds. We're going to find out all about that. And the
2: joke of the day. So come on back, my friends.

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1: Andy Burnham's announced a VAT cut on electricity bills as part of his pledge to tackle the cost of living, to be funded by scrapping the digital ID scheme. The new Prime Minister is promising to provide early breathing space for households.
2: I will stick to the manifesto. I will be bold and I will be true to what it says, but there are big changes that I can implement coming from that manifesto. It is about a new political model. It is about a new economic model for the country.
1: Today, Mr. Burnham will chair his first cabinet meeting after making sweeping changes to its composition yesterday. He's also held calls with Volodymyr Zelensky and Donald Trump. Elsewhere today, a 28-year-old man is due in court charged with the murder of Anne Widdecombe. Joshua Kerry from Rotherham has now been remanded into custody. He was first arrested on suspicion of murder before being rearrested on terrorism offences, though he's not been charged with that offence. Police say inquiries into his motives are ongoing. Three teenagers are to be sentenced today for the murder of 16-year-old Caden Moy. Caden was stabbed to death on a North Ayrshire beach last year. 18-year-olds Jay Stewart and Cole Turley, as well as a 15-year-old, were all found guilty of his murder. The trial heard that the boys had been throwing rocks at Caden, who was stabbed when he confronted them. The pay gap between chief executives and workers is the widest it's been for 8 years. The High Pay Centre says excessive spending on top earners comes at the expense of pay increases for the rest of the workforce. Andrew Speak is their interim director.
3: One thing that could be done is companies with extremely high pay ratios, that they pay more in corporation tax, that there's some kind of punitive model.
1: England's worst motorway has been named. The M27 has come under fire amid constant roadworks and delays. Just over half of drivers say they've experienced a good journey on the road. And tributes continue to be paid to former Newcastle and England manager Kevin Keegan, who's died at the age of 75. Alan Shearer, who played under Keegan, called him his hero, his manager and his friend. Former Liverpool defender Jamie Carragher also called him one of the greatest players this country has ever produced. That's the latest from Radio News Hub. I'm Frankie Hersine.
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1: Cloudy across parts of Scotland and Northern Ireland, with some light showers there too. Elsewhere dry with plenty of warm sunny spells and feeling quite hot in the south, with highs today of 27 degrees.

0: I thought I was going to be a lot more tired than I actually am. I'm feeling pretty good right now, actually.
1: I'm pretty sleepy, yeah.
0: You are still sleepy.
2: But you need a blankie.
0: You need a job, like another job, maybe a second, fourth job?
1: Yeah,
0: which
1: fourth.
0: Which is it, fourth job?
1: Sure.
0: You need a fourth job that you can do while you're sleeping.
1: I could do an alarm clock tester.
0: That would just keep waking you up.
1: Oh,
0: why
1: yeah, you're
0: you
1: right. That's terrible.
0: Why?
1: I changed my mind, yeah.
0: A dream researcher. Dreaming researcher.
1: That's like your own dreams.
0: How about if there's technology that can connect me to another person's brain and I can interpret their dreams for them?
1: Yuck, no, I
0: can
1: like
0: do
1: it.
0: That.
1: Yeah.
2: How about a security guard at a very quiet museum?
1: Ooh, I would fall asleep for
2: I
1: sure.
2: I would like that.
0: I know all those security guards are sleeping. I mean, we've heard about the Louvre and that being broken into.
2: Right?
0: There was another museum recently we talked about that was broken into. That, I mean, these security guards, they're definitely sleeping on the jobs.
1: Yeah, for sure.
0: We've got a lot more suggestions just in case you are also interested in getting a job where you can just sleep and do the job. But right now, we are going to hand it over to Aaron because it's time for his
2: joke of the day.
0: All right. And what day is it today again? Oh, yeah, it's Tuesday. Okay. So it should be a mediocre joke. Let's find out what it's like here when I actually let him speak. Okay. Ready, Aaron?
2: Let's do it.
0: And speak.
2: Wife is out in the backyard pulling weeds in the hot sun.
0: Okay.
2: Husband comes home and says, "What's for dinner?" She looks angry and says, "Pretend I'm out of town. Go make dinner for yourself."
1: Am I right?
2: Guy goes inside, cooks up a beautiful steak dinner, baked potato, and a beer. Wife comes in and says, "Where's my dinner?"
1: Oh, no.
2: Husband says, "I thought you were out of town."
1: Yeah. Ooh, kicked her in the butt. Hey,
0: that's a good one.
2: Man. You said you were out of town.
0: And that's when you make and cook the best dinner ever.
2: Absolutely.
0: Hey?
2: Yeah.
0: You just proved to her you're a good cook. That's dangerous territory.
2: You're obligated next week.
1: Open up that can of worms.
0: I think that was better than a Tuesday joke, to be honest. I think that was a pretty good one. So we're going to find out tomorrow what his joke is. You need to be back for it. And now we are going to hand it back over to Aaron when we get back with Days of Our Lives. Because Aaron, something happened in his life. We got to find out what it is. We'll be doing that next on the show.

0: back, everybody. This is Fun with Am and Dave-O and Aaron.
1: There is.
2: Here.
0: Wouldn't it be strange if somebody came on and said, hey, we're back, and it was some completely different show?
1: It would be strange.
0: It would be very strange.
1: Like, where did
2: they
1: come from?
2: Let's do that next week.
0: Yeah. Where'd they go? Abducted by aliens, I'm sorry to say. No, we decided that it was time to sleep again, and so we just had to get somebody else to cover the show, but they decided to take it over from us. That's not cool.
1: Mm.
0: What kind of stuff would we be doing in our sleep again? What do you guys think? Obviously, you could do like sleep study participant, right?
2: Yeah.
0: Overnight parking lot attendant.
1: Oh,
0: how about that?
1: Yeah. Ooh.
0: How about yoga? Could you do yoga and fall asleep while you're doing yoga?
1: 100%. I have done. Yeah. I also think library quietness tester. Like, just make sure everyone's quiet all the time in the library.
2: Dump out an elevator button tester.
1: Oh, okay.
2: You just ride up and push buttons.
0: But can you do that in your sleep, though?
1: Snooze along the way.
0: Can you do that in your
1: sleep? I would hit the top floor and then just have a quick nap.
2: And wake up by the time you're at the bottom, you're up.
1: Yeah.
0: Okay. I get it. Okay. Well, you know what? We're going to now hand things over to Aaron again, because it's not joke of the day time right now. It's actually time for his getting serious into his life.
1: Mm-hmm. Life
0: is life. And
2: what were we talking about?
0: Aaron's got some life things that happen, and we're gonna talk about, didn't you talk about kind of like saving the day last week?
1: I think I was like catching a criminal.
2: Superhero.
0: I was saving the day before that, saving somebody from drowning or something like that.
1: I doubt it.
0: So Aaron, let's see how you save the day.
2: Okay. I didn't save any lives or anything.
0: Oh really?
1: That's okay.
0: Is it though?
2: This happened a while ago.
1: Uh-huh.
2: I had a very good friend whose son was turning 7.
1: Okay.
2: And she was quite frantically shattered because she did not put together anything for her birthday.
0: Irresponsible parenting.
2: Whatever. We all have issues. And she called and she told me she was all freaking out. And I said, don't you worry. I am a trained professional bozo.
1: Oh, yeah. For sure. Bozo.
2: So I showed up with my little red nose and my animal balloons.
1: Nice.
2: And that 7-year-old had the best birthday of his life.
1: Oh, that's so cool.
2: And I saved the day.
1: Nice.
0: Incredible, yeah. No life's being saved or anything like that.
1: No, you never know.
2: Having a 7-year-old's birthday party.
0: Yeah. Saved a little 7-year-old.
2: That's right.
0: Yeah, and also gave in to the mother who manipulated him into coming over and giving him a show for free.
2: Sucker's born every 10 minutes.
0: I gotta be able to do something for my daughter's birthday. I don't know what to do, Aaron. Do you have any ideas?
1: Yeah, and he did.
2: Absolutely. Save the day.
0: Okay, good job, Aaron. No, it's always good to save the day, even if it is for a friend's daughter who's turning 7. Even though we are the ones who saved lives.
2: He was a boy.
1: I mean, I don't.
0: I'm sorry. Well, you never know how they identify now. We'll take a little break after that, and when we get back, Amanda, you're going to be doing some
3: trivia.
2: Trivia, baby.
0: Almost a little bit late on that, but that's okay. We got it. Okay, we'll be back with more fun with Am and Dave-O and Aaron.

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7: The UK's new Prime Minister is set to chair his first new-look cabinet meeting later today. A large portion of the ministers he chose are based in the north. Tom Cagle is a political expert from Nottingham Trent University. He says Andy Burnham's choices is a sign of the devolution to come.
8: I would expect more regional mayors to be set up, more power devolved to them, and in particular more fiscal devolution, fiscal powers handed down to them as well. So, you know, spending and potentially some tax-raising powers as well.
7: A man has arrived in court today over the murder of Anne Widdecombe. 28-year-old Joshua Kerry, who's from Rotherham, is charged with her murder and not the terrorism offence he was later rearrested under. Police say inquiries into a potential motive are ongoing. Three teenagers have been sentenced for the murder of 16-year-old Caden Moy. Caden was stabbed to death on a North Ayrshire beach last year. 18-year-olds Jay Stewart and Colt Hurley were both given 16 years and a 15-year-old boy 14 years. The trial heard that the boys had been throwing rocks at Caden, who was stabbed when he confronted them. A man and a woman have been arrested on suspicion of child neglect as part of an investigation into alleged offences at a religious community. More than 500 officers took part in the arrest at the addresses linked to the Ahmadi Religion of Peace and Light in Crewe in Cheshire on April the 29th as part of an investigation into alleged sexual abuse, forced marriage and modern slavery. A 13-year-old boy has become one of the first people to be treated for a brain tumour using brand new technology. The tool gives more precision during complex brain surgery, and it's being introduced at the Royal Hospital for Children in Glasgow. Roddy O'Kane is one of the surgeons. He says his team leapt at the opportunity.
9: Myself and all my colleagues, there wasn't any debate. We're going, this is miles better. There is a wee bit of learning and adjustment, but that is, you know, that's fine, because the benefit is going to be much, much more.
7: And flying taxis could soon be built in the UK. They're currently deciding where they should be built. The Velo is a four-seater vertical takeoff aircraft with panoramic windows and room for six bags. That's the latest from Radio News Hub. I'm Frankie Hersine.
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11: This is your weather update.
7: A dry day for many of us with some warm sunny spells, particularly across the south. Cloudy across Scotland and Northern Ireland, the chance of some showers there too. But highs today of 27 degrees Celsius.
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13: There's only one film to look out for in cinemas this week, Christopher Nolan's The Odyssey. Matt Damon leads this all-star cast as Odysseus, the Greek king of Ithaca, who undergoes a long, perilous journey home to his family. He's joined by the likes of Anne Hathaway, Tom Holland, Lupita Nyong'o, Zendaya, Robert Pattinson, and more. But Matt says we shouldn't be distracted by the stars.
14: It's kind of an eye-popping cast when you see the names that are in it, but they really are these people. 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
13: Over on Netflix this week, Will Ferrell picks up his clubs to play a washed-up golfer on the comeback trail in The Hawk. The whole series drops on Thursday the 16th of July, and here's an insight into what to expect.
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13: 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I'm Jim.

0: from the golden age of Top 40 Radio. It's time to turn back the clock. Welcome to Solid Gold Memories, the soundtrack of your life, where the hits never stop and the memories shine bright. And now, here's your host, the man with the music and the stories that make the memories, Eric Michaels.
1: Hey, everybody. How you doing? It's Eric Michaels. Solid Gold Memories. Have I got a show for you today. You are going to love this. Remember the bubblegum sound? Well, we're bringing it back to you on Solid Gold Memories. I've got some trivia questions on the way, some great music from Crazy Elephant, the Cufflinks, and so much more. There's no reason for you to go anywhere. Stay right with us. We are going to kick things off right now for you with a song that I know you're going to remember. It's the Ohio Express.

0: Eric. This is Linda from Ohio. When I was 13 when that song came out, my friends and I used to blast it on our transistor radio at the pool.
1: Hey, thanks, Linda, for the call. We love taking those requests. Today, it's a bubblegum show for you. Going back to the year 1969, it's Tracy.

Sonic Old Memories. Tracy reached number 9 on the Billboard Hot 100 in the year 1969. As we continue with 1969, this raspy lead, a young Robert Spencer of the Cadillacs did this tune.

Tommy Royal from 1969, giving us a little dizziness here. Let's take a look at the time capsule from 69. The average new car cost about $3,270. Gas, 35 cents a gallon. Can you imagine that? We're also sticking with 1969 with this group. It's the 1910 Fruit Gum Company, one of the biggest bubblegum groups ever. They also had the hits like Simon Says and 1, 2, 3, Red Light. It's all coming up in moments.

Solid Gold Memories. Yeah, I see you doing it. It is Simon Says, 1910 Fruit Gum Company. We did a double shot there for you. It is Eric Michaels and Spotlight in the year 1970. Birthday Spotlight. This guy here celebrated the birthday July 22nd. He was born in 1943. From teen idol to real life EMT and police officer, it's Bobby Sherman. 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

Bubblegum Memories for you of 1969. Tony McCauley, Sunshine Production style there. And smile, a little smile for me, the flying machine. It's Eric Michaels along with you. How about some bubblegum drama? It's a mini soap opera, only in 3 minutes. Got a little trivia here for you. It sold over 1 million copies, despite mixed reviews. Remember this song? It's Quick Joey and Run.

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Run, Joey, run. It's Eric Michaels playing these tunes for you as you remember your bubblegum sound out there. Before the glam rock edge, Sweet started Pure Bubblegum from 71. It's Sweet and Funny.

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2: 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It's Layla Lovin' On Me on Solid Gold Memories.

More bubblegum sounds for you from the group White Plains from 1970. Upbeat, brassy, and impossible not to sing along to, as of course, I'm sure you were singing along. Barry Blue, who was born on December 4th of 1950. He came out with this tune in 73. We do a little dancing on a Saturday night with some bubblegum tunes, all playing on your favorite radio station.

Chicago old memories. That's actually a request from my hometown, Columbia, Pennsylvania, for George. He loves the Monkees, going back to 66, and I'm a believer. A movie ticket cost $1.25 in 1966. If we could do that today, I'd be going to a lot of movies, that's for sure. Let's jump up to 1973, a little soul flavor in our bubblegum mix.

Solid Gold Memories with some bubblegum sounds there for you. Love goes where my rosemary goes. It's Eric Michaels. We have a listener game coming up for you in just a couple minutes. A bubblegum brain tease we're going to do in just a few minutes. I have three questions for you, and we'll see if you can figure it out. Right now, it's the Archies, a little sugar, sugar.

0: Solid Gold Memories, Bubblegum Tunes here for street people. I am Eric Michaels. Now, I've got three questions here for you that I want to see if you can answer. If you were listening to the entire show, it's our listener game segment of the show, Brain Buster Bubble Tees. All right. Which bubblegum had featured cartoon characters? Think about that. Which singer later became a paramedic? And the third question, which song required secret knocking signals? All right. You got time to think about them? Just write them down. I'll give you the answers here. Which bubblegum hit featured cartoon characters? Well, of course, it was the Archies. Which singer later became a paramedic? That was Bobby Sherman. And which song required secret knocking signals? And of course, that was Tony Orlando.
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2: The UK's new Prime Minister is set to chair his first new-look cabinet meeting later today. A large portion of the ministers he chose are based in the north. Tom Cagle is a political expert from Nottingham Trent University. He says Andy Burnham's choices is a sign of the devolution to come.
3: I would expect more regional mayors to be set up, more power devolved to them, and in particular more more fiscal devolution, fiscal powers handed down to them as well. So, you know, spending and potentially some tax-raising powers as well.
2: A man has arrived in court today over the murder of Anne Widdecombe. 28-year-old Joshua Kerry, who's from Rotherham, is charged with her murder and not the terrorism offence he was later rearrested under. Police say inquiries into a potential motive are ongoing. Three teenagers have been sentenced for the murder of 16-year-old Caden Moy. Caden was stabbed to death on a North Ayrshire beach last year. 18-year-olds Jay Stewart and Colt Hurley were both given 16 years and a 15-year-old boy 14 years. The trial heard that the boys had been throwing rocks at Caden, who was stabbed when he confronted them. A man and a woman have been arrested on suspicion of child neglect as part of an investigation into alleged offences at a religious community. More than 500 officers took part in the arrest at the addresses linked to the Ahmadi Religion of Peace and Light in Crewe in Cheshire on April the 29th as part of an investigation into alleged sexual abuse, forced marriage and modern slavery. A 13-year-old boy has become one of the first people to be treated for a brain tumour using brand new technology. The tool gives more precision during complex brain surgery, and it's being introduced at the Royal Hospital for Children in Glasgow. Roddy O'Kane is one of the surgeons. He says his team leapt at the opportunity.
4: Myself and all my colleagues, there wasn't any debate. We're going, this is miles better. There is a wee bit of learning and adjustment, but that is, you know, that's fine, because the benefit is going to be much, much more.
2: And flying taxis could soon be built in the UK. They're currently deciding where they should be built. The Velo is a four-seater vertical takeoff aircraft with panoramic windows and room for six bags. That's the latest from Radio News Hub. I'm Frankie Hersine.
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6: This is your weather update.
7: A dry day for many of us, with some warm sunny spells, particularly across the south. Cloudy across Scotland and Northern Ireland. Highs today of 27 degrees Celsius.
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1: Wow, have I got some cracking music for you today. Not saying that other weeks I haven't had cracking music, because every week is cracking music on today on the show. But I better let you know, I mean, it's very rude of me. I didn't introduce what the show was. Not that you don't know what the show is. It's, of course, The Sensational 70s with me, Gord Cooper. And starting off today's show was Neil Diamond with Beautiful Noise. As I say, huge selection of really good music. If you've been thinking every other week that we've been that you've been listening... has been good, today is equally as good, if not even better. Am I going to prove that? Yes, I am, with a little bit of Elvis Costello and the Attractions.

As I've said on many a previous show, the 70s was a fun time to be around with music. We had all sorts of styles and all sorts of genres, as the eclectic mix that I start off today's show with proves. You just heard Boney M, and I could hear you all singing your heads off to that one with Hooray, Hooray, It's a Holly Holiday. Aretha Franklin with Spanish Harlem, Elvis Costello and the Attractions with I Don't Want to Go to Chelsea, and Neil Diamond starting off today's show with Beautiful Noise.

sure where the first 25 minutes of today's show gone, but they have definitely gone. The show, of course, is a sensational 70s show with me, Gord Cooper. And I presume, and I assume, rather than presume, I assume that it's just gone on the good music that we've been playing on today's show. Fleetwood Mac there with Rhiannon. Before that, Lobo with I'd Love You To Want Me, who also had another hit here in the UK with Me and You and a Dog Named Boo. Why on earth would you ever come up with a song title like that? And then Eric Clapton, when he was in his phase of doing a lot of reggae with Swing Low, Sweet Chariot. Coming up next, a little bit of one of the big crooners of the 70s, Perry Como.

Matchbox with Rockabilly Rebel, and before that Leo Sayer with I Can't Stop Loving You, who I saw in a festival a few years back. It was one of these festivals that was only like a sort of mini festival, and they came on, did a few songs, and then went off again. He was superb. He was one track short of playing all his greatest hits, and he sounded as good as he did on the record. And before that, the crooner, of course, Perry Como, and It's Impossible.

Rapidly approaching the end of today's show. The show, of course, being the Sensational 70s with me, Gord Cooper. And you've just heard the Jackson 5 there with I Want You Back. Before that, the Pretenders with Stop Your Sobbing. Gallagher and Lyle with Heart on My Sleeve. And the sister, probably one of the most famous artists of all time, Sally Oldfield, who you can't tell me wasn't jealous of her brother Mike. She must have been. And that was her, the only single she had here in the UK with Mirrors of Tours. I reckon I can squeeze two more tracks in before I bid you my fond farewells, including this one from Eric Carmen.

Okay, that's as good as it's going to get. One Hit Wonder, Maria Muldaur and Midnight at the Oasis. More or less brings us to the end of today's show. Before that, we had the classic from Eric Carmen, of course, and All By Myself. I'm going to finish off with Buggles and Video Killed the Radio Star. Hopefully you've enjoyed my selection enough to join me same time, same place, same channel next week. Until then, bye for now.

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1: VAT is being cut from household electricity bills. That's the latest announcement in the new Prime Minister's string of policies. It follows Andy Burnham's pledge yesterday to tackle rough sleeping across the UK. Political expert Tom Cagill says both moves are about short-term change.
2: I think that makes sense from a strategic point of view to start with things that are straightforward, relatively. Obviously, still cost money. The public can begin to see relatively quickly. He's come in on a promise of change, which again, I guess Keir Starmer did as well, but failed to deliver.
1: A 28-year-old man is appearing in court charged with the murder of Anne Widdecombe. Joshua Kerry from Rotherham has now been remanded into custody. He was the first arrested on suspicion of murder before being rearrested on terrorism offences, though he's not been charged with that offence. Police say inquiries into a potential motive are ongoing. A man and a woman have been arrested on suspicion of child neglect. It's part of an investigation into alleged offences at a religious community. More than 500 officers took part in the arrests at addresses linked to the Ahmadi Religion of Peace and Light in Crewe, Cheshire on April 29th. Thames Water has announced a hosepipe ban for millions of customers after the exceptionally dry hot weather and high demand. The restriction will come into effect on Thursday, but the utility is asking households to follow the ban immediately ahead of its official start date. A teenage boy with a brain tumour has been treated using new technology in Scotland. Toby Pert, who's 13 and from the Highlands, was one of the first patients to undergo surgery using the system. Roddy O'Kane was one of the surgeons. He explains.
3: We can access around angles that we couldn't before. This scope allowing us to do that, and then that becomes of great benefit.
1: And a letter written by a passenger days before he died in the Titanic disaster is expected to sell for up to £35,000 at auction. Henry Price Hodges wrote the letter to a friend. That's the latest from Radio News Hub. I'm Tanita Sims.
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6: This is your weather update.
1: A dry day for many of us with some warm sunny spells, particularly across the south. Cloudy across Scotland and Northern Ireland. Highs today of 27 degrees Celsius.
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and a very good day to you. Welcome along, Kick Up the Eddies it is. I'm Jeff Dorsey, going to be your pilot of the airwaves for the next 60 minutes. Opened up with a bit of thunder from Down Under as Ice House did Hey Little Girl. And then a remix version of Whitesnake and Here I Go Again. Story on the song comes from Hall & Oates. A number two hit from Diana Ross. The best air guitar song in the world ever from Rainbow. A classic album from Nick Kershaw. A cover from another brother as Billy Joel does Paul McCartney. A couple of interviews as well. Neil Fairclough, bass player with Queen. And Jim Cregan. Well, yeah, good mate of mine, Jim Cregan. Been in Family, Rod Stewart's band for ages. But he's talking here very much on the interview about Asia. And if you want to get in touch, please do so. The email is chunkyjeff@gmail.com. That's chunkygeoff@gmail.com. Right, now this is a great group. They had a couple of fabulous songs out. I love these guys. These are Talk Talk.

0: Right, that's the sound of the pub jukebox, and you could get involved in this. Next time you're down your local watering hole and you've got some Shadow Calypso on ice, all you've got to do is think of a song that sounds good on a jukebox and send it in, chunkyjeff@gmail.com, like this.
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0: That's the Groover from Vancouver. Remember seeing him at the Chelsea Rooms, just in the Cosmopolitan in Vegas. Gosh, it was good, and we got in so cheap as well. Terrific.
1: Premiership Pop Quiz. Now, here's Jeff Dorsett.
0: Just did a Sunday by Philip Bailey, Out of Earth, Wind and Fire. But before we get there, three questions for you. Question number one is a lyric. I want to know the artist and the song. People always tell me, be careful what you do. People always tell me, be careful what you do. Who is it? What is it? Question number two. Who played guitar on the hit for the Talking Heads, Blow the House Down? Which guitarist played on the hit for Talking Heads, Blow the House Down? And question number three. 1983, Automatic was a big hit for whom? 1983, Automatic was a big hit for whom?

0: cool record then. We got his original lead singer with Earth, Wind and Fire. His name is Philip Bailey. Walking on a Chinese Wall. And it reminds me, actually, of my local place down here, the restaurant in our village. And I phoned them up there, the Chinese guys, and I said, do you do takeaways? He said, yes, Jeff, I do. 6 takeaway, 2 equals 4.
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0: Right, we're looking at the story behind the song here. From 1981, Daryl Hall and John Oates and Private Eyes made number one in America from an album of the same name. Now, the original idea came from musician Warren Pash, who saw the name Private Eyes on a billboard. And he first got together with Joanna Allen and had the bones of the song. Pash said, we went into a little rehearsal room. Cost us $5 an hour with a beat-up old piano, cigarette burns, and half the keys on the piano not working. Daryl Hall then worked on the song even further with his girlfriend, Sarah Allen, Joanna's sister. And in the end, they had 4 writers on the song, like this.

0: 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And if you want to get in touch at any time on the show and recommend a song for any of our features, could be the best air guitar song in the world ever, it could be School Days, it could be a double decker, all you got to do, drop me a line to the email address, it's chunkyjeff@gmail.com. 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
1: Right, and this is a memory jerker there. 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
1: Jeff, we have a problem.
2: This could be a rough ride, Jeff.
1: Jeff, we have a problem.
0: In the 1980s, almost there, but no cigar. These are the songs that made it to number two with Jeff Dorsett, 1980s.
3: Right, we're going to the 19th of July, exactly in 1980, when Diana Ross, produced by Rodgers and Edwards from Chic, was number two with Upside Down. So what do you think was at number one? You want a clue? Okay. She played Sandy, and she joined together with a band, and this was their only number one single that kept Diana Ross at two.

So 19th of July, 1980, Upside Down was at number two for Dinah Ross. I said, what was at number one? The clues were she was Sandy. Well, she wasn't. She was Olivia Newton-John, but played Sandy, of course, in Greece. And the band are ELO. It was their only number one they had. Right, you want something funky? Go with this, Tone Lock.

0: You know what I'm saying? That Medina's a monster, y'all.
1: That's Tone Loc from 1989. Love it.
2: Terrific.
3: Jeff Dorsett, the best of British albums.
1: Right, we're going to go with this one. Came out in 1984. Yes, it did. December of 1984. Nick Kershaw doing The Riddle. And from it, this is the title track.

0: Fabulous stuff there. Came out in, 1984, December of 1984. Nick Kershaw.
1: Hi, this is Nick Kershaw, and you're listening to Jeff Dorsett.
0: Right, now we're going to get into one of our interviews, starting with this one from Neil Fairclough, bass player, touring guy with Queen for a long, long time, and we're talking about his inspirations. Obviously, Queen comes into it. When you were growing up, early teens, what propelled you to want to be in the music industry? Was it one particular artist or a series of artists, and you thought to yourself, you know, that's what I want to do?
2: Yes, I mean, before I'd even thought about being a musician, I was absolutely enamoured with, and people probably know this from past interviews, with Queen. You know, Lois, who's in the Deccan Traps. I've got an older brother and sister, and Lois, I'm the youngest. Stephen, Susan, Lois, and me. And Lois, I think, had A Day at the Races and Live Killers. Mm-hmm. So I was about 10, and I knew Queen before this because I remember hearing on the radio and seeing On Top of the Pops, Bohemian Rhapsody, and I remember hearing We Are the Champions and stuff, not really aware of who the actual band were, but just knowing, you know, back then it's hard to describe, but I mean, they were on every week. That video was on every week for 9 weeks, wasn't it, On Top of the Pops?
0: Yeah, of course.
2: And the whole country was hooked, really, it seemed like. So that's what's been weird about this whole process. But yes, moving forward, I think a band like Queen was so invested in a lot of different kinds of music. Between the four of them, they were influenced by a lot of different things, weren't they? You know, funk, jazz,
0: sure,
2: vaudeville, rock, you know, punk, whatever, you know, they took it on board. So in a lot of ways, it wasn't too big a step to get to bands like, you know, for the hard rock stuff, I used to love people like Deep Purple and Led Zeppelin and Budgie. My brother had a big influence on how I listened to music, you know, and enthused about it.

0: Right, let's give the answers to the quiz as we're rapidly running out of time. Question number one was a lyric. I want to know the artist and the song. People always tell me, be careful what you do. Who is it and what is it? It's Michael Jackson doing Billie Jean. Question number two, who played guitar? How appropriate. On the hit by Talking Heads, Blow the House Down, it's Brian May. And question number three, 1983, Automatic was a big hit for whom? It was the Pointer Sisters. Oh, hey. Right, the second of our interviews here, Jim Cregan, guy who played with Rod Stewart for about 15 years, talking here about John Wetton and the band Asia. You'll be looking at this box set, giving it a play down in your home that you are down there in Christchurch, and remembering the great days of John Wetton.
1: Indeed I shall. I shall raise a small glass of fizzy water to him tonight.
0: Yeah.
1: What a sweetheart of a man. I'm so glad that Martin Darvill has put all this together. What a good chap he is.
0: Yes.
1: Martin Darvill. Isn't he just? He's done some lovely things. He put together a team for me to make a record with Roger Chapman some time back called One More Time for Peace, I think it was called.
0: Mm-hmm.

0: online, on your smart speaker, on the app. This is Whaley Radio Gold News.
1: In the first meeting of his cabinet, Andy Burnham says they need to be a cost-of-living government and give people a sense that help is coming. After arriving to applause, he says the government needs to examine all possible ways to help families struggling with high costs. It comes after the new Prime Minister says VAT will be cut on electricity bills. That follows his announcement yesterday that tackling rough sleeping will also be a top priority. Tom Cagle is a political expert from Nottingham Trent University.
2: It's going to be very focused on those kind of very quick, rapid policies that can start to make a difference and the public start to feel making a difference as well. I think this is going to be one of the criticisms of Keir Starmer, that there was too much focus on the medium to long term, not enough focus on the short term, which is obviously, you know, we're living in a society where we are expecting kind of very quick and rapid turnarounds. You know, we want things done quickly.
1: Meanwhile, UK government borrowing fell by a third last month. That's a bigger decline than forecasters were expecting and delivers some early relief to John Healey on his first day as Chancellor. Three teenagers have been sentenced for the murder of 16-year-old Caden Moy. Caden was stabbed to death on a beach last year. 18-year-olds Jay Stewart and Cole Turley were both given 16 years and a 15-year-old was given 14 years. Caden Moy's father, Paul Moy, spoke outside the High Court.
3: Today, the three boys responsible for taking our son Caden's life has finally been sentenced. While today's outcome brings a measure of justice, it does not bring peace. It does not bring our son back.
1: A monkey has been found abandoned on a London bus in a laundry bag. The RSPCA says it's feared to be the first of many abandonments after April's new legislation mandated that all primates kept in England are licensed. And England's worst motorway has been named. The M27 has come under fire because of constant roadworks and delays. Just over half the drivers say they've experienced a good journey on the road. That's the latest from Radio News Hub. I'm Tanita Sims.
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5: This is your weather update.
1: Cloudy in the north this evening with outbreaks of light drizzle in places. Largely dry elsewhere with clear spells and a few fog patches. Those are 13 degrees Celsius.
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Roberta Flack, Where Is the Love? Hello, I'm Colin French. This is Rewind to the 70s, and this week we look at the hits that were on the charts this week back in 1972. Here's the Stylistics. People Make the World Go Round.

Jim Croshaw. You don't mess around with Jim. Prior to that, the Stylistics and People Make the World Go Round. And Where Is the Love from Roberta Flack. The hits of 1972 and Motorcycle Mama.

That's Jimmy Osmond and Too Young, the number one hit this week back in the UK in 1972. It's Frederick Knight now. I've been lonely for so long on Rewind to the 70s. Heard on great radio stations like the one you're listening to.

I love that one back in the day. Creedence Clearwater Revival, John Fogerty, and Up Around the Bend. The number one Australian hit this week back in 1972. It's Beverly Brenner, and we're free.

0: This week back in 1972, that was the number one hit in New Zealand. Gilbert O'Sullivan, Alone Again, Naturally. Here's Aretha Franklin now. All the King's Horses, April Fools, from 1972, this week on Rewind of the 70s.
1: All the King's Horses.

All the King's Horses, April Fools on Rewind of the 70s. I'll be back in the next hour with some more of the hits that entered the charts this week back in 1972. Here's the Grassroots and the Runaway.

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1: Here's a little extra to take us up to the hour. Here's Wings and Paul McCartney and Mary Had a Little Lamb.

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1: In the first meeting of his cabinet, new Prime Minister Andy Burnham says they need to be a cost of living government and give people a sense that help is coming.
2: We will only deliver for people and make hope feel real for people if we are pulling ourselves together in the same direction, and we have a really positive working relationship.
1: After arriving to applause, he says the government needs to examine all possible ways to help families struggling with high costs. It follows appointments announced yesterday, including a large portion of ministers based in the north. A 28-year-old man has appeared at Westminster Magistrates Court charged with the murder of former MP Anne Widdecombe. Joshua Kerry of Rotherham was first arrested on suspicion of murder before being rearrested on terrorism offences, though he's not been charged with that offence. He's been remanded in custody to appear at the Old Bailey this afternoon. The former MP was found with a serious head injury in her home. The father of a 16-year-old boy who was murdered on a beach says losing him has devastated their family forever. Caden Moy was fatally stabbed on Irvine Beach on May 17th last year after three teenagers acted together to attack him. They were sentenced today after being found guilty of murder following a trial at the High Court in Glasgow. His father Paul spoke outside court.
3: Caden was more than a name in the courtroom or a headline in the news. He was our son. He was loved beyond words and had his whole wife ahead of him.
1: Thames Water has announced a hose pipe ban for millions of customers. It's after the exceptionally dry hot weather and high demand. It will come into effect on Thursday. And Stephen Graham has received a companionship from Sir Paul McCartney at the Liverpool Institute for Performing Arts graduation ceremony. Over the past year, the actor has won a BAFTA, Emmy, Golden Globe and Critics' Choice Award for his starring role in the series Adolescence. That's the latest from Radio News Hub. I'm Tanita Sims.
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6: This is your weather update.
7: Cloudy in the north this evening with outbreaks of light drizzle in places. Largely dry elsewhere with clear spells and a few fog patches. Showers possible in East Anglia. A low of 13 degrees Celsius.
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Hello, I'm Colin French. This is Rewind to the 70s and welcome to the second hour. Daddy, Don't You Walk So Fast entered the charts this week back in 1972, and that was Wayne Newton. Purple Harum now and Conquistador.

Neil Diamond and Song Sung Blue. Purple Harem and Conquistador. Wayne Newton and Daddy Don't You Walk So Fast. Time to rewind to the 70s as we play the tracks that entered the charts this week back in 1972. Here's Day by Day, and this is Godspell.

Alice Cooper. At school's out. And here's the Cornelius brothers and Sister Rose. It's too late to turn back now.

Derek and the Dominoes on Rewind of the 70s, heard on great radio stations right around the world each and every week. And we've played some great tracks so far. Wayne Newton, Purple Harum, Neil Diamond, the Cornelius Brothers and Sister Rose, Derek and the Dominoes, and now the Looking Glass. And this is Brandy, you're a fun.

Hey, I Want to Be Where You Are. That's the Jackson 5. On Rewind to the 70s. It's the Eagles and a big hit for them in 72. Take It Easy.

Know I Need You? That's America. The Eagles prior to that in Take It Easy on Rewind of the 70s. Written by Anthony Newley and Leslie Bryce, the Candyman. This time, Sammy Davis Jr.

Bobby Vinton and Sealed With A Kiss on Rewind to the 70s. Here's Harry Nilsson now in Coconut. I'm Colin French. This has been Rewind to the 70s. Thanks for joining me. I'll be back at the same time next week. Till then, take care and I'll see you on the radio.

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1: Just a little extra to take us up to the hour. Where were you when I needed you? Stevie Wonder.

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1: Andy Burnham's chaired his first cabinet meeting and says his new top team need to be a cost-of-living government. In his first policy announcement, VAT will be cut on electricity bills, saving the average household £45 a year. It'll be paid for by scrapping the digital ID scheme. But Danny Jones, until yesterday a key member of Sir Keir Starmer's team, says that project was never fully costed. Tom Cagle, political expert from Nottingham Trent University, thinks policy announcements will come thick and fast.
2: It's going to be a very focused on those kind of very quick, rapid policies that can start to make a difference and the public start to feel making a difference as well. And I think this is going to be one of the criticisms of Keir Starmer, that there was too much focus on the medium to long term, not enough focus on the short term, which is obviously, you know, we're living in a society where we are expecting kind of very quick and rapid turnarounds. You know, we want things done quickly.
1: Meanwhile, UK government borrowing fell by a third last month. It's a bigger decline than forecasters were expecting and delivers some early relief to new Chancellor John Healey on his first day in the job. Next, a 28-year-old man's appeared in court charged with the murder of former MP Anne Widdecombe. Joshua Kerry from Rotherham in South Yorkshire has been remanded in custody and will appear at the Old Bailey again later this afternoon. Three teenagers have been sentenced for the murder of 16-year-old Caden Moy. The teenager was stabbed to death on a beach in North Ayrshire last year. 18-year-olds Jay Stewart and Cole Turley have been given 16-year jail terms, and a 15-year-old has been sentenced to 14 years. Caden's father, Paul, spoke outside the High Court.
3: Today, the three boys responsible for taking our son Caden's life has finally been sentenced. While today's outcome brings a measure of justice, it does not bring peace. It does not bring our son back.
1: And a monkey has been found abandoned on a London bus in a laundry bag. The RSPCA fear new legislation, which means primates now need to be licensed, will lead to an increase in the animals being abandoned. That's the latest from Radio News Hub. I'm David Hall.
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5: This is your weather update.
1: Cloudy in the north this evening with outbreaks of light drizzle in places. Largely dry elsewhere with clear spells and a few fog patches. Showers possible in East Anglia, a low of 13 degrees Celsius.
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7: There's only one film to look out for in cinemas this week. Christopher Nolan's The Odyssey. Matt Damon leads this all-star cast as Odysseus, the Greek king of Ithaca, who undergoes a long, perilous journey home to his family. He's joined by the likes of Anne Hathaway, Tom Holland, Lupita Nyong'o, Zendaya, Robert Pattinson, and more. But Matt says we shouldn't be distracted by the stars.
8: It's kind of an eye-popping cast when you see the names that are in it, but they really are these people. You really get dropped into this comprehensive, real, full world.
7: Over on Netflix this week, Will Ferrell picks up his clubs to play a washed-up golfer on the comeback trail in The Hawk. The whole series drops on Thursday the 16th of July, and here's an insight into what to expect.
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7: 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Anya Taylor-Joy stars in the crime thriller series Lucky, with new episodes dropping every Wednesday on Apple TV, while Hannah Waddingham and Octavia Spencer team up in the action-adventure series Ride or Die, with all episodes available now on Prime Video. 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I'm Jimmy Butt.
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So welcome along to another classic chart rundown with me, Dave Marley, where today we concentrate on the chart of July 1961. You just heard two tracks on their way out of the charts this week. First of all, you heard Jerry Lee Lewis and What I Say, and the one you just heard was Helen Shapiro and Don't Treat Me Like a Child. Here's a track that was on its way into the charts in July 1961.

0: So on its way into the top 20, standing at number 23 this week, you just heard Joe Loss and Will's Cha Cha Cha. Let's get stuck in to the top 20 of July 1961. And at this week's
1: number 20
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0: Mackerel now, what is all this?
1: Car top down, just riding around on the weekend. Took a chance on crashing a dance on the

0: Another brand new entry of this week's number 19 for Connie Francis and breaking in a brand new broken heart. And it's down two from last week's 16 to this week's
1: number 18
0: for Lonnie Donegan.

0: fall of two spaces from last week's number 16 to this week's 18, Lonnie Donegan and Have a Drink on Me. And it's up from last week's 20 to this week's
1: number 17
0: for Dwayne Eddy.

0: climb of one space from last week's 17 to this week's number 16, Neil Sedaka and Little Devil. And it's down one from last week's 14 to this week's
1: number 15
0: for Bobby V.

0: Bobby V drops down one space from last week's 14 to this week's 15 with More Than I Can Say, and it's down three from last week's 11 to this week's
1: number 14
0: for Shirley Bassey.

0: Shirley Bassey drops down three spaces from last week's number 11 to this week's 14 with You'll Never Know, and it's down one space from last week's number 12 to this week's
1: number 13
0: for Anthony Newley.
2: Half a pound of tuppenny rice, half a pound of treacle, that's the way the money goes, pop goes the weasel. Yeah. Half a pound of tuppenny rice, half a pound of treacle, that's the way the money goes, pop goes the weasel. Every night when I go out, the weasel's on the table. Take a stick and knock it off, pop goes the weasel.

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You know, pop goes the weasel. For years I've wondered what that meant, and nobody seemed to know. So I looked it up, and the official explanation goes something like this. Pop goes the weasel refers to the habit of London hatters long ago popping or pawning their weasels or accessories on Saturday night to buy liquor. Isn't that interesting? Up and down the city road, in and out of the Eagle, that's the way the money goes. Pop goes the weasel. But you know, I've got a theory of my own about Pop Goes the Weasel. It's much simpler. Why did the weasel go? Pop, go, pop, pop, pop goes the weasel. Why did the weasel go? Pop, because they upped the price of tuppenny rise to fourpence. How did the pop get into the weasel? Weasel, pop goes the weasel. How did the pop get in there? Well, the weasel caught his beagle in the treacle. Now

0: Would you excuse me a moment? I'm just going to pop my weasel.
1: Anthony Newley drops down one space from last week's number 12 to this week's 13 with Pop Goes the Weasel as we continue the chart countdown for July 1961. It's down two from last week's number 10 to this week's...
2: Number

0: Linda Scott drops down two spaces from last week's number 10 to this week's number 12 with I've Told Every Little Star. And it's up four from last week's 15 to this week's
1: number 11
0: for Eden Kane.

0: Yeah. Eden Kane climbs four spaces from last week's 15 to this week's number 11 with Will I Ask Ya as we step inside the top 10 of July 1961. It's down one from last week's number 9 to this week's
1: number 10
0: for Roy Orbison. Just

0: Orbison drops down one space from last week's number 9 to this week's number 10 with Running Scared, and it's down 3 from last week's number 6 to this week's
1: number 9
0: for The Shadows.

0: And so the Shadows drop down three spaces from last week's number six to this week's number nine with Frightened City, and it's a non-mover at this week's
1: number eight
0: for Clarence Frogman Henry.

0: another non-mover at this week's number 7 for Billy Fury and Halfway to Paradise, and it's down 4 from last week's number 2 to this week's
1: number 6
0: for Elvis Presley.

0: Elvis Presley drops down four spaces from last week's number two to this week's number six with Surrender. As we continue the chart countdown for July 1961, it's up eight spaces from last week's number 13 to this week's
1: number five
0: for Cliff Richard.

0: And so Cliff Richard climbs 8 spaces from last week's 13 to this week's number 5 with A Girl Like You, and it's a non-mover at this week's
1: number 4
0: for the Temperance 7.

settle down beneath those palms in someone's arms in Pasadena, yes, in Pasadena town.

0: A non-mover at this week's number four for the Temperance Seven and Pasadena as we step inside the top three of July 1961. It's the climb of two spaces from last week's number five to this week's
1: number three
0: for the Everly Brothers.

0: And so Ricky Nelson climbs one space from last week's number three to this week's number two with Hello Mary Lou. We're moments away from finding out what was number one in July 1961. Before we do, let's recap on the top ten. It was down one from last week's nine to this week's number ten for Roy Orbison and Running Scared. Down three from last week's six to this week's number nine, The Shadows and Frightened City. A non-mover at this week's number eight for Clarence Frogman Henry and But I Do. A non-mover at this week's...
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2: Andy Burnham's told ministers he will lead a cost-of-living government after announcing an £850 million tax cut on electricity bills. From October the 1st, they'll be VAT-free, saving households £45 a year. It's being paid for by axing the Digital ID project. But Darren Jones, an ally of former PM Keir Starmer, says that policy was unfunded. Conservative leader Kemi Badenoch says all new ideas need thinking through.
3: We know that things are difficult. That's why I have offered to work with Andy Burnham in the national interest to cut the benefits bill. But unfunded spending giveaways or tax cuts without a plan to pay for them will never be the answer to Britain's problems.
2: Meanwhile, London-based civil servants are being offered the chance to relocate to the new Number 10 North. Plans for the new Manchester-based branch of Downing Street are already underway. Next, Anne Widdecombe died after being hit on the head several times as she ate her lunch. Prosecutors have outlined more about her final moments as a 28-year-old man's appeared in court charged with her murder. Joshua Kerry from Rotherham in South Yorkshire has been remanded in custody. Three teenagers are beginning jail sentences for the murder of Caden Moy. The 16-year-old was stabbed to death on a beach in North Ayrshire last year. Jay Stewart and Cole Turley, who are 18, will serve 16 years, while a 15-year-old has been given 14 years. Lord Scott passed down sentence.
4: Caden Moy's death was pointless and unnecessary. You appeared at times to celebrate what you had done. With considerable presence of mind in the aftermath, you sought to conceal your involvement in this appalling crime, in a manner also consistent with this having been a planned attack.
2: A Russian warship's carried out a firing exercise off the coast of Plymouth. The Royal Navy monitored the exercise and is continuing to track the vessel's movements. And more than 10 million Thames Water customers will be banned from using their hose pipes this week. That's the latest from Radio News Hub. I'm David Hall.
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2: A largely dry evening with clear spells and a few fog patches. Cloudy in the north, though, with outbreaks of light drizzle in places and possible showers in East Anglia. A low of 13 degrees Celsius.
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1: There's never been a decade quite like the 70s. It started with prog rock, then on to glam, and then disco, and then finished with new wave and punk. David Bowie to Philly Soul, Motown to The Clash, Slade to Barry White. With superstar interviews, classic album cuts, and stories behind the song. It's all here.
2: Jeff Dorsett. We play the heart of rock and soul.

welcome along. It is Supersonic 70s. I'm Jeff Dorsett, going to be your pilot of these airwaves for the next 60 minutes. I'm going to put a bit of Chic there and La Freak. And then what a pop song that is, Dave Edmonds and Girls Talk. So we've got the best of British involving madness. Story on the song comes from The Clash. A number two hit from Sparks. A glam rock hit from Smokey. An old grey whistle test special for the Ramones. I'm remembering two of our stars who passed away who were guests on this show. Ace Frehley had a Kiss and John Lodge from the Moody Blues. And we got interviews with Digby, an engineer and producer at Island Records, talking about Elton John. And then the great Steve Harley, and we'll play one of their great songs. If you want to get in touch, please do so. The email is chunkyjeff@gmail.com. That's spelled chunkygeoff@gmail.com. Right, where's KC when you need him?

0: Dorset's best of British. It's musically addictive. The best of British.
1: And I want you to get involved in this. Americans can wave the flag and so can we, because we got some great music, probably even better than some of the music in America. We have got it here and I want you to vote for it. It could be a song, it could be a solo artist, it could be a group, any which way, as long as you think it qualifies as Best of British. And all you've got to do, put it on an email and send it to chunkyjeff@gmail.com. 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And we will go Best of British. Let's really shout from the rooftops. On this particular show, the track we're going to give you is this, and it's Best of British, Madness.
2: Hey, you! Don't watch that! Watch this! This is the heavy, heavy monster sound! The nuttiest sound around! So if you're coming off the street and you're beginning to feel the heat, well, listen, Buster, you better start to move your feet to the rockin'est, rock-steady beat of Madness!

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2: Now, this is where we give you a backstory to a particular hit. And this week, we're looking at 1979 for The Clash and London Calling. Made number 11 in the UK for an album called London Calling. Now, this was a song that definitely defined The Clash, detailing the many ways the world could end, including Ice Age, starvation and a war. According to guitarist Mick Jones, it was a headline in the London Evening Standard. Other newspapers are, of course, available. As the paper tried to talk about the fact that the North Sea might rise one day and push up into the Thames, flooding the city of London. The song title came from a BBC World Service identification. This is London Calling.

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1: Supersonic 70s, hope we find you fit and well. Three questions for you, just for fun, and we'll give you the answers in about 25 minutes' time. Question number one. This year's model and My Aim Is True are both albums by whom? This year's model and My Aim Is True, two albums by which artist? Question number two. Name the original lead singer in the 70s for the band Chicago. And question number three is a lyric. I want to know the artist and the song. The line I'm giving you. You are the apple of my eye. You are the apple of my eye. Who is it? What is it? Right, and this guy was huge in America. Never really had any big hits in the UK, but I'll tell you what, we like the song. This is Jimmy Buffett. Margaritaville. Mine's a large one if you're at the bar.

0: New Wave and Punk at its very best there. The Ramones and Rockaway Beach. Now, it's always good that we remember the great stars that have passed away. And in the last month or so, we have lost two of our icons in the industry. The first is Ace Frehley. Now, both of these guys, Ace Frehley and John Lodge, we're going to play him second, were guests on the show. Interesting stories about them both, because when I interviewed Ace Frehley, he had the builders in and we got all kinds of noise going on in the background and he was shouting at the builders. Anyway, we remember Ace Frehley. Let's play a song by Kiss.
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0: Hi, this is John Lodge of the Moody Blues, and you're listening to Jeff Dorsett.
1: And that's exactly what we're going to do. Let's play a great Moody Blues track, because we missed John Lodge. And I remember a great story that he told me about checking in to a flight coming from America to the UK. And they said, "You got any luggage?" And he said, "It's actually outside." And it was a plane.

0: That's our glam rock hit, the wonderful Smokey, led by Chris Norman, and written, of course, by Chin and Chapman.
1: 10, 9, 8, 7, 6, 5, 4, 3, 2, 2,
2: Jeff, we
1: two,
2: have a problem.
1: Two,
3: this could be
1: two,
3: a rough ride,
1: two,
3: Jeff.
1: Two,
2: Jeff,
1: two.
2: We have a problem.
1: In the 1970s, almost there, but no cigar. These no are the cigar. Songs that made it to number 2 with Jeff Dorsett, 1970s.
0: Yes, and we're going 1970s, and we're looking at the 4th of May, 1974, when Sparks were at number 2 with This Town Ain't Big Enough for the Both of Us. So what do you think was at number 1? You want a clue? Okay. Their turnover was bigger than Volvo. Their turnover was bigger than Volvo, but they came from the same country.

0: Roland Russell Mail there, the collectively Sparks there, this tonic big enough for the both of us. On the 4th of May 1974 was stalled at number 2, and I said, what was at number 1? And the clue I gave you was their turnover was bigger than Volvo because they came from the same country. Well, of course, that's Sweden and it's ABBA, but the song was Waterloo. So if you got that, give yourselves a nice little pat on the back. Right, just in front of a couple of interviews, this was the quiz, and hopefully you managed to get 3 out of 3. Question number 1. If I mention the albums This Year's Model and My Aim Is True, they're both albums by the same person, but who is that? The answer, Elvis Costello. Question number 2. Who was the original lead singer for Chicago? The guy's name is Peter Cetera. And question number 3, I gave you the line, and I want to know from the lyric, who's the artist and what is the song? Line I gave you was, you are the apple of my eye. Who is it? What is it? It's Stevie Wonder doing You Are the Sunshine of My Life. So if you got that, and Peter Cetera for Chicago, and Elvis Costello for the albums This Year's Model and My Aim Is True, give yourselves a nice little pat on the back. Right, first our interviews. Digby Smith. Now, we sometimes go to engineers. This guy worked at Island Records. And if you think about the wonderful success and all the artists that passed through, he's talking here very much about working with Elton John. Did you get involved with Elton John at all on any work?
1: Very, very early on at Basing Street as a young assistant engineer, I was engineering for one of the senior engineers at guy called Clive Franks, who Chris Blackwell employed at Basing Street. Clive's history was he'd come from, Blackwell poached him from Dick James Music, who'd been involved with the Beatles.
0: And that's where Elton John comes in, yeah, DJM Music, yeah.
1: And Clive Franks and I were on a session, I forget the name of the artist, it was just one of these one-off, a 10 to 1 morning session. We needed piano overdubs on a track, and Clive said, I'll bring my mate Reg to come and play some piano. So Reg Dwight came down as a session player, and he was very nervous, very quiet, very, very almost shy in the studio, and I mic'd up the piano, and Reg played the piano part on the track as required, and then we wrapped up the session. And later that afternoon, Clive approached me and he said, would you like to come to Trident Studios in St Anne's Court in Soho, in the centre of London, because Reg is recording his own album. In fact, I think it was his second or third album. So I went along with Clive to Trident Studios in St Anne's Court and heard these amazing sounds coming out of the speaker, and got introduced to Reg again, only this time he was introduced to me as Elton.
0: Oh, sure.
1: Third album, Robin Black was the engineer, Gus Dudgeon was the producer.
0: Yeah, gotcha.
1: Hey, yeah.
0: Super stuff.

0: Supersonic 70s plays Elton John and Crocodile Rock. So the second of our interviews, the late, it's terrible to have to say that, but the late Steve Harley. What a guest he was on the show. Been on at least twice, maybe even three times. Always articulate and had wonderful things to say, including this.
1: Yeah, hi, I'm Steve Harley and you are listening to Jeff Dorsett.
2: May 1974, Judy Teen. That was so different to anything I'd heard at that time, Steve. How did that come about?
3: Yeah, it came about because the Human Menagerie, EMI, only released Sebastian as a single. Now, that was orchestral and a choir, a massive gothic love song, a really big piece. It didn't suit Radio 1, the radio of the day, and yet it was an enormous hit in Europe. It was at number one for 10 and 12 weeks in Holland, Belgium, Germany and places. It was huge. But then they said they hadn't got... They knew there was a second single on the album, and I've always, to this day, thought that was an insane thing to say.
2: Yes.
3: There were 9 or 10 tracks on there. There had to be a single. So we were a long way off recording the second album, The Psychomodo, and I said, well, I'll write one.
2: Yeah.
3: the arrogance of youth.
2: Yes.
3: Sort of rearing its head, and I went off away and wrote this song about a girlfriend I had at the time, an American girl in London that I was having a dalliance with.
2: Yeah.
3: She was Judy Teen, and I did it for us. We threw in some gimmicks and stuff, and it was my first hit in the UK.

Jeff Dorsett, Supersonic 70s.

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1: Andy Burnham's chaired his first cabinet meeting and says his new top team needs to be a cost-of-living government. In his first policy announcement, VAT will be cut on electricity bills, saving the average household £45 a year. It'll be paid for by scrapping the digital ID scheme, but ex-minister Danny Jones insists that project was never fully costed. Addressing his cabinet for the first time, the new PM says they need to take immediate action.
2: Life's hard out there, isn't it, at the moment? You heard me talk about the doorstep in Makerfield. We need to every day think, well, what can we do just to take that little bit of pressure off people's shoulders?
1: But Reform UK leader Nigel Farage is critical of the VAT cut.
3: 86% of houses in Britain are heated by oil or gas, not electricity. If you add up the green levies, if you got rid of all of those, you'd reduce household bills by £200 per household, not the £45 offered by Burnham this morning.
1: Next, the harrowing details about the final moments of former MP Anne Widdecombe have been outlined in court. The 78-year-old was hit several times on the head in the kitchen of her home on Dartmoor. Details have emerged as 28-year-old Joshua Kerry from Rotherham appeared in court charged with her murder. Three teenagers have been sentenced for the murder of 16-year-old Caden Moy. The teenager was stabbed to death on a beach in North Ayrshire last year. 18-year-old Jay Stewart and Cole Turley have been given 16-year jail terms, and a 15-year-old has been sentenced to 14 years. Caden's father, Paul, spoke outside the High Court.
4: Today, the three boys responsible for taking our son Caden's life have finally been sentenced. While today's outcome brings a measure of justice, it does not bring peace. It does not bring our son back.
1: And parts of the UK are moving closer to drought conditions. 13 areas are now in prolonged dry weather, the stage before a drought. That's the latest from Radio News Hub. I'm David Hall.
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7: This is your weather update.
1: A largely dry evening with clear spells and a few fog patches. Cloudy in the north, though, with outbreaks of light drizzle in places and possible showers in East Anglia. A low of 13 degrees Celsius.
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0: Hi, and welcome to today's episode of Rocks Rocks Themes. With me, the Rockmaster, the theme this week, beverages or drinks, hot, cold, alcoholic, non-alcoholic. All the songs that you hear on today's show are going to have some form of beverage in the song title, not in the band. So if you're looking for the Gin Blossoms, they're not going to feature. But what will feature is the sensational Alex Harvey Band with Boston Tea Party, who are the ones starting off today's show. See how many song titles that you can think of that have a beverage in, and see if any of them match the ones that I come up with.
1: Tequila, it makes

So you get the idea now. From the album Tres Hombres, we just heard ZZ Top with Beer Drinkers and Hellraisers. Before that, we had Seether with 69T, Television from their album Shaving Peaches and Tequila. And start off today's show, the show, of course, being Rock's theme, with me, the Rockmeister, was the Sensational Alex Harvey Band, otherwise known as Saab in the day, and their Boston Tea Party.

Mike and the Mechanics with another cup of coffee brings us more or less the halfway stage of today's show. The show, of course, being rock's themes. Before that, we had Kiss and Cold Gin. I always thought gin had to be cold. Maybe that's where I'm going wrong by never trying hot gin. Or does he just sort of mean that it's not sort of normal temperature? And before that, from their album Garage Inc., we had Metallica's version of Whiskey in a Jar. I was going to play Thin Lizzy's, which is probably the classic one, but I thought, well, that always gets played. Let's put in Metallica and Whiskey in the Jar. Do you know what time it is now? It's margarita time.

So all the song titles have a beverage of some description in them. Has any of the ones I've played so far matched any that you have thought of? Yes, I know. You've all thought of Status Quo Margarita Time. But before we have...

After that, we had a little bit of Wishbone Ash and Lady Whiskey, Red Hot Chili Peppers with Coffee Shop. And then, yes, as I say, the one you probably all had thought of was Status Quo and Margarita Time. It's fairly sort of probable that you

That's about it for today's show. REM and Orange Crush, the penultimate track on today's show. The show, of course, being Rocks theme. The theme this week has been the beverages in the song title. Before REM, we had Eagles and Tequila Sunrise, Lynyrd Skynyrd with Poison Whiskey, and then Dr. Feelgood with Milk and Alcohol. I'm going to finish off with a little bit of sweet tea in more ways than one with California Breed, but hopefully you've enjoyed my selection enough to join me same time, same place, of course, on the same channel here with me, the Rockmeister. Until then, keep smiling, and bye for now.

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1: Andy Burnham's told ministers he will lead a cost-of-living government after announcing an £850 million tax cut on electricity bills. From October the 1st, they'll be VAT-free, saving households around £45 a year. It's being paid for by axing the digital ID project, but Darren Jones, an ally of former PM Sir Keir Starmer, says that policy was unfunded. Conservative leader Kemi Badenoch says all new ideas need thinking through.
2: We know that things are difficult. That's why I have offered to work with Andy Burnham in the national interest to cut the benefits bill. But unfunded spending giveaways or tax cuts without a plan to pay for them will never be the answer to Britain's problems.
1: Meanwhile, London-based civil servants are being offered the chance to relocate to the new Number 10 North. Plans for the new Manchester-based branch of Downing Street are already underway. Next, Anne Widdecombe died after being hit on the head several times as she ate her lunch. Prosecutors have outlined more about her final moments as a 28-year-old man's appeared in court charged with her murder. Joshua Kerry from Rotherham in South Yorkshire has been remanded in custody. Three teenagers are beginning jail sentences for the murder of Caden Moy. The 16-year-old was stabbed to death on a beach in North Ayrshire last year. Jay Stewart and Cole Turley, who are 18, will serve 16 years, while a 15-year-old has been given 14 years. Lord Scott passed down the sentence.
3: Caden Moy's death was pointless and unnecessary. You appeared at times to celebrate what you had done. With considerable presence of mind in the aftermath, you sought to conceal your involvement in this appalling crime in a manner also consistent with this having been a planned attack.
1: A Russian warship's carried out a firing exercise off the coast of Plymouth. The Royal Navy monitored the exercise and is continuing to track the vessel's movements. And more than 10 million Thames Water customers will be banned from using their hose pipes this week. That's the latest from Radio News Hub. I'm David Hall.
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5: This is your weather update.
1: A largely dry evening with clear spells and a few fog patches. Cloudy in the north, though, with outbreaks of light drizzle in places and possible showers in East Anglia. A low of 13 degrees Celsius.

and welcome to the Sound Lab's Future Hits radio show. On today's show, interviews from Story of the Year and Chilly Jessen of Dead Dad's Club. That comes alongside a load of new music, and it also includes what you've just heard from Ice Nine Kills with Twisting the Knife, and up next is Alex Spencer. The track is called Farewell to Forever, and is here on the Sound Lab's Future Hits.

0: that was Kate Prendergast with Glass and Glue. And it's now time for our first interview of this show. It comes from Story of the Year. They've just released a brand new record, and we've got their track See Through to play straight up after. So, Story of the Year, how are you?
1: I am excellent. Just hanging out. Just, like I said, waking up. It's bright and early here. Well, it's not that early, but I don't wake up very early. So, yeah, you know.
2: Yeah,
1: good. Yeah, everything's good.
2: Good. That's great to hear. We've been playing a single of yours called See Through. Tell us a bit about the single, first of all.
1: Nice. It's our third single, our third release that we put out with the album, and it's a little bit different for us. It's kind of a poppier like feel to the song, but compared to the rest of the record, a lot of the record's pretty heavy. But this one we just wanted to experiment a little bit and try some new stuff. And Colin Britton, our producer, he had this idea he had already been working on with a songwriter named James Fauntleroy. And he brought it to us, and we were like, ooh, it was a cool chorus. And we kind of turned it into our own Story of the Year style and wrote some more stuff for it. And it was a little bit different on the record, but it's a cool song.
2: Yeah, good. And that is off your new record, Arson, which is out now. For those who've not had a chance to take a listen, tell us a bit about the record itself.
1: Yeah, it's out. It's called Arson. We're really happy about it. We recorded, like I said, again with our producer, Colin Britton, who did our last record, Tear Me to Pieces. So it has a very similar vibe to our last record, but it's just natural progression. There's a lot of really heavy stuff, a lot of really catchy big choruses, a lot of classic Story of the Year sound. And we're really happy with it. It seems to be going over very well. People are receiving it well. So that's all you can really ask for. Mm, yeah, after good. 25 years of being a band or whatever, you know.
2: Yeah, no, absolutely. I'll touch on that in a bit, but I'd like to find out that if the sound that you made with the record, is it the sound you wanted, or is it kind of just how it turned out as you were writing and recording it?
1: We don't plan it out too much, you know. Ryan, our guitar player, he writes a lot of demos, has like a bunch of riff ideas and like just like rough outlines of song ideas, usually like 30, 40 song ideas. And so then we get in the studio and just kind of go, oh, that's a cool riff. Let's work on that, you know? Not a lot of premeditated, like this record has to sound like this, or this is what's cool right now. Or, you know, we don't do any of that. It's just, we just start with one song at a time and go, yeah, cool. And then just write songs that we love and don't worry too much about what other people are thinking. You know, it's like as long as we love it, it usually will connect with the people. So then when you get done with the collection of like 12 songs or whatever, you kind of look back and go, oh, cool. What do we have here? That's the record. So, and then that's usually when we end up naming the record, is at the end of the process. You kind of listen back and you go, all right, what does this whole record feel like as a whole? And that's kind of the hardest part. It's like, all right, now what do we call that? You know? So Arson ended up being a line, ARSON, from the song Gasoline, which we knew was going to go first on the record. And we just felt like that kind of had the vibe of the whole thing. And it worked out.
2: Good, good. To continue on the writing front, when you all get together and you've got those riffs and demos in place, at what point do you get involved and do you have to kind of the lyrics ready to go, or?
1: Every record's a little different. This time we kind of wrote everything in the studio because we would fly to LA from St. Louis. We were doing it in LA with Colin, but he's the drummer of Linkin Park as well. So he was very busy. So it was kind of like an on and off schedule that we were doing. So we would fly to LA for like 2 weeks, work on some songs, kind of write in the moment in the studio. And like I said, we would pick a song or like a riff or idea or something that we liked, and just kind of build off of it the whole time. And then we would all start singing like a melody of some kind. It always starts with some kind of melody, you know, like, oh, no, no, no, no, no. Okay, that's cool. Yeah, that sounds cool. And then you kind of go, all right, what's like a lyric that could fit that? You know, usually start with a chorus. And like a song like Gasoline, the first song on the record, we were just the vibe of the music and everything. We knew it needed to be like a harder, you know, screamy vocal. And somebody in the room just said something like, oh, Gasoline. And I was like, ooh, Gasoline. I was just like, you know, I kind of just wait and grab things out of the air and go, ooh, oh, that's cool. That fits the vibe, you know? And like just the one word, Gasoline, that kind of molded the whole song and led us in the right direction of like what that should be. And then you kind of figure out, you know, okay, what does that mean? Okay, burn it all. You know, that just clock kind of made sense after you get the idea of Gasoline. It's like, you know where to go. So every song is a little different, but Usually you find one line at a time and then you kind of build off of it and see what it means to you.

And hope you enjoyed the interview there with Story of the Year, followed by their latest single, See Through. And that's off their brand new record, out now. Now, we are all over social media, so come and find us at The Sound Lab, yes, on all the socials. And you can also check out the website, thesoundlabuk.co.uk. So while you go and find us on all the socials and give us some follows, we've got a couple of tracks to play you. We've got some Heliara on the way, but up next is Mothica. The track is called Weapon, and it's here on The Sound Lab's Future Hits.

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Hiliara was up first with Impossible to Love, and that was followed by Kerr with There Are No Words. 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

0: Dance Club. And we've got his track, Goosebumps, to play straight up after. So, Gilly Jessen, how are you?
1: I'm very well. How are you doing?
2: Not too bad. Thanks so much. So, we've been playing a single of yours called That's Life. Tell us a bit about the single, first of all.
1: It's a banger. It's a straight up sort of uplifting song. It's a more uplifting song on the record, which I think we really needed for it, because it was one of the last tracks we added to it. It just felt a bit unbalanced, and I love that song so much. You know, it references a time I worked in a pub and having two different conversations with two different customers about their views on life, essentially, you know, and whether everything's all premeditated or whether we truly do have freedom. I just found that really interesting, especially when you're discussing about loss and death. You know, I find that notion really, you know, interesting, basically.
2: Yeah, no, for sure. And obviously that relates quite closely to the band name Dead Dad's Club. Tell us a bit about the project you formed as well.
1: What would you like to know specifically?
2: Whatever you want to tell us about the project itself.
1: There are four other band members. I have a kind of right-hand guy called Rupert Greaves, who sings two songs on the record. It's an extremely personal record that I hope will resonate with people who have experienced some kind of loss, whether it be in a relationship or whether it be in a parent, like in my situation. But I found this process extremely healing, not to put it in a kind of hippie way, but it really has been for me. And I didn't take any compromises, and I really, you know, just said it how it was. But so that, yeah,
2: fair enough. And you've got your debut record out now. Also, it's a self-titled Dead Dad's Club record. For those who've not had chance to listen to the record yet, tell us a bit about the release.
1: It came out a few weeks ago on Fiction Records, and it is a concept record and has a sort of linear story that runs all the way through it from when I was 13 years old up until basically the present day. So I think concept records are pretty uncool, you know, but I think I'm clawing back a bit of cool for them, basically. So I'm hoping to see more concept records written in the future.
2: Yeah, no, that's good to hear. And I'd like to talk a bit about the writing process as well. So for you, how did the writing for this record take place? And for you, when you write music, how do tracks normally start as well?
1: They usually start with me on an acoustic guitar with a melody, kind of singing some conscious, you know, gibberish. But in this case, it was, I'd never done it this way, where I'd written the lyrics first, sort of as in a poem form. Because I was on a bus touring through America, and I just felt a bit embarrassed being on the guitar in front of the group of people I was with, because they're so brilliant, you know. So I sort of just confided in just a pad and paper during the night, and I found a real freedom with that. So, you know, as long as I've been writing songs, I've never done it that way around, and it was such a liberating way. Of course, I carved it back, you know, to fit melody, and you know, they're pop songs essentially. So bits need to be rejigged, but it was a total. I love that. Thanks for bringing up that question. I forgot about that. I'm just about to write like you know, some more bits, and I should go back to that. It's good.

And that was Melina Malone with Lola. And it's now time for our second interview of the show. It comes from Chili Jessen. You'll know him as a solo artist and from the band Palmer Violet, but he's released a new project called Dead.

and hope you enjoyed the interview there with Chili Jessen of Dead Dad's Club, followed by their single Goosebumps. And that's the end of the first hour of the Sound Lab. Stick around for hour two, where we have interviews from Space of Variations and Carly Ann Taylor. We also have a live session from Ellie J coming your way as well. But to finish off the hour, we have a new single from The Who. The track is called The Real You, and it's here on the Sound Lab's Future Hits.

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1: Andy Burnham's chaired his first cabinet meeting and says his new top team need to be a cost-of-living government. In his first policy announcement, VAT is to be cut on electricity bills, saving the average household £45 a year. It'll be paid for by scrapping the digital ID scheme, but ex-minister Danny Jones insists that project was never fully costed. Addressing his cabinet for the first time, the new PM says they need to take immediate action.
2: You heard me talk about the doorstep in Maker Field. We need to every day think, well, what can we do just to take that little bit of pressure off people's shoulders?
1: But Reform UK leader Nigel Farage is critical of the VAT cut.
3: 86% of houses in Britain are heated by oil or gas, not electricity. If you add up the green levies, if you got rid of all of those, you'd reduce household bills by £200 per household, not the £45 offered by Burnham this morning.
1: Next, the harrowing details about the final moments of former MP Anne Widdecombe have been outlined in court. The 78-year-old was hit several times on the head in the kitchen of her home on Dartmoor. Details have emerged as 28-year-old Joshua Kerry from Rotherham in South Yorkshire appeared in court charged with her murder. Three teenagers have been sentenced for the murder of 16-year-old Caden Moy. The teenager was stabbed to death on a beach in North Ayrshire last year. 18-year-old Jay Stewart and Cole Turley have been given 16-year jail terms, and a 15-year-old has been sentenced to 14 years. Caden's father, Paul, spoke outside court.
4: Today, the three boys responsible for taking our son Caden's life have finally been sentenced. While today's outcome brings a measure of justice, it does not bring peace. It does not bring our son back.
1: And parts of the UK are moving closer to drought conditions. 13 areas are now in prolonged dry weather, the stage before a drought. That's the latest from Radio News Hub. I'm David Hall.
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7: This is your weather update.
1: A dry and sunny morning for most with some very warm sunshine. Staying cloudy and cool in the far north though, with light showers possible. A high of 27 degrees Celsius.

and welcome to the second hour of the Sound Lab's Future Hits. In this hour, interviews from Space Over Variations and Carly Ann Taylor. We also have a live session from Ella J coming your way as well. And that comes alongside a load of new music, and you've already heard Jack Cullen with Jessica. And up next is No Murder, No Mustache. The track is called Wasted, and is here on the Sound Lab's Future Hits.

0: And that was Emily Ryan with All the Time. And it's now time for our third interview of the show. It comes from Space of Variations. They've got a new record out this week, and we've got their track Parallel Realities to play straight up after. So, Space of Variations, how are you?
1: A little bit tired because we just ended up the tour one day ago, like with Dimitri Paradox through European cities, mostly in Germany. So we yet need to have a few days of proper rest, and we will be much better.
2: Good, good. How was the tour? Was it all good?
1: Pretty much.
3: Yeah, it was okay. Like
1: there was more people even than I expected, to be honest. So it was cool shows. Yeah,
3: cool shows, cool experience. Nothing extraordinary happened, which is very important. No random stuff. No, like, kind of some unexpected problems.
1: Actually, pretty positive tour. As I say, right now, we're like reflecting on it. Like most of our tours are like filled with more stress, maybe more health troubles. But Alex was on the bridge almost like to dive into the health troubles, but he survived. Yeah, and we all survived gladly. So yeah, the connection with the guys was pretty cool too, like pretty positive.
3: So yeah,
1: nothing extraordinary happens, and this makes this tour just the best.
2: Good, that's great to hear. And the reason you're out on the road at the moment, or have just finished, in fact, is because you've just released your new record, Poisoned Art. For those who've not had a chance to listen to the record yet, why don't you tell us a bit about the record itself?
3: I recommend you to listen to it. That's what I'm going to say. Like, from cover to cover, you know, because it's very, like... it's full of different moods and full of different vibes, but at the same time, it's still heavy music. And and don't forget to use headphones, nice headphones or speaker system, because we try to make nice sound and express as much energy as possible.
2: Nice. Yeah, great to hear. And we've been playing a single of yours called Parallel Realities. Tell us a bit about the single as well.
1: I can tell you that this song should be like the first single actually from our album, but in the end we ended up with The Tribe because like we thought that maybe we need something like more heavy, more focused, more banger kind of to release, and the few parts in Parallel Realities was not working well, so I need to reinvent some vocal parts, like, you know, do some different, like completely different vocal lines, and in the end, when we finished the album, we listened to it and decide, it's actually not bad song, like let's drop it like the last single, because it's like kind of melodic and very heavy in some moments, so it has like both vibes. But in that moment we decide that Tribe is more like the real subject we want to talk about, and somehow we ended up with The Tribe, and it was good decision in the end. I mean, Parallel Reality is working very well, I think, as a last single. Like,
3: yeah, and at this moment of life, like personally for me, this reality, it's very like sometimes very works in very weird, like little bit movie-like style, and this song now it's really like soundtrack, you know, for me, like all this parallel realities things, like it's literally happening a little bit, so I don't know, like it's a magic album. It's always bringing something and changing reality, well, from the first single till this moment, like it always fits. So yeah, and the song is actually, I like it, and I really know that this one of those songs where I put some honest. I always try to do it, but this song, it's really like honest for me. Like it has like not too much abstract stuff, but at the same time, it's enough abstract so everybody can try to put the subject of the song on their own experience of life and see reflection in this song.

And I hope you enjoyed the interview there with Space Olver Variations, followed by their single Parallel Realities, and that is off their brand new record, Out Now. Now we've got a couple of tracks to play before we get to our live session from LRJ. We've got some Snowdrop on the way, but up next is Sister Mads. The track is called Table Manners, and is here on the Sound Lab's Future Hits.

0: And that was Snowdrop with Till Tomorrow. And it's now time for our live session, and this week comes from LRJ. Thanks so much to LRJ for recording this for us. So we're going to hand over to LRJ for their live session.
1: Hey, my name's Ellie J and I'm in session for the Sound Lab. This is Bad Timing, and it's a song that I wrote about feeling born in the wrong generation and trying to stay hopeful while the world feels like it's falling apart.

Hi, I'm Ellie J and I'm in session for the Sound Lab. This is Get Real, Get Feel. It's about breaking free from the fake world of social media and remembering what's real, what's human, and what actually matters.

Hi, I'm Ella J, and I'm in session for the Sound Lab. This is my take on Zombie by the Cranberries. It's my way of honouring a band, in particular, Dolores, someone who I've always felt connected with musically. And it's a song that still feels as powerful and painfully relevant today as it was when it was first released.

And thanks so much to LRJ for recording that for us. And if you're a fan of our sessions, and I know so many of you are, then on next week's show, the Dead Notes are on the show, so make sure you tune in for that. Now, you've probably been wondering what's been playing underneath my chit-chat today. Well, I can tell you the artist is Least We Got Shoes. They've got a brand new single out called Feels Like Rain, and I'm going to play you the track in full right now, here on the Sound Labs Future Hits.

feel the same.

0: And that was Lost in Hollywood, who's teamed up with Philip Strand for that track. It's called Love Is Dying. And it's now time for our final interview of the show. It comes from Carly Ann Taylor. She's been releasing new music recently and more to come as well. We've got her track, Why Should I Worry, to play straight up after. So Carly Ann Taylor, how are you?
1: I'm great. How are you?
2: Good. Yeah, not too bad. Thanks so much. So the single of yours that we've been playing recently is Why Should I Worry? Tell us a bit about the single, first of all.
1: Well, thank you so much for the support. Why Should I Worry has been a very important song for me just in this last year. I'm coming up on a year being signed, which is wild. And Why Should I Worry, I wrote after I graduated college. I was going through this kind of life crisis in a way. I entered into this season of depression and just like fear of my future. You know, after graduating, it can be really hard to know what the Lord has for you. And I entered into a really difficult season in my life. And my mom encouraged me because she could see that I really wasn't myself. And she just encouraged me with scripture saying, why should you worry? Like, God is taking care of you. He has great plans for you. And when you seek his kingdom, all else will follow. And from Matthew 6, she just encouraged me with that and found myself at my piano with my little sister randomly. And just felt like a complete download almost of the Lord saying all of these things to me and looking at my sister and reflecting, like, if she was going through this, what would I want to say to her as well? And Why Should I Worry, I remember like not even having to try to rhyme. It was kind of like the Lord was literally speaking it to me, and I wrote it just like something personal for me. And then my parents gifted me the production of one song with like a dream producer of mine, Dave Cook, and he lives super close by to my house. So I brought a few songs to him, and Why Should I Worry was the last one that I showed him. I was so nervous, and he was like, wow, that's interesting. My wife and I were in that portion of scripture this morning. Let's tackle that one. So it's just like a little nugget the Lord was showing us. Like, let's focus on this one. And finished writing it with him and my dad. And then literally the day that it released, my dad had asked me to open for his band. So we were preparing over the summer and all of that stuff. And then the day that it released was the show. And two A&R reps from Curb Records were there at the show. And within a week, I had an offer. So it was like, boom. And it felt like the Lord was giving me Why Should I Worry, because he was like, literally, why should you worry? I'm taking care of your future. And all of the things that I was anxious about, he worked all of it out. And that was a very faith-building experience for me. And now, like, Why Should I Worry kind of being the song that's like starting up my career a little bit. And it's just been a song that's like a huge testament to the Lord's faithfulness. And yeah
2: nice. Sounds like everything aligned for this single. And I hear that there's plenty more music of yours coming our way. What's your plan for this year and releasing some more music?
1: Ooh, this year is gonna be amazing. I am actually wrapping up my album. I have a ton of songs that are in the mix process. I have some masters already and just kind of nearing the end of everything. I have a couple of writes this week, and you never know, like, something might be crazy and we might swap things out or add to it. But we're looking at a full-length album. Not too sure how we're going to release it. I know that I'll be doing some singles, but probably the end of this year, next year, we're going to be putting out the entire album. I'm really, really excited about it.
2: Yeah, nice. Sounds good to me. Do you know the direction you're wanting to go in with the sound of the album?
1: So I'm actually trying to do kind of an eclectic thing. I have lots of different genres on the album. A really like big example for me has been Brandon Lake, just with like seeing his whole project His voice is really what glues everything together, and he's able to do so many different styles. I will say I don't personally have country or rock on my album, but I have just like kind of a fusion of a bunch of different styles, and a lot of really the focus is the storytelling. I really want to tell my story through all of these songs and all these people that I've written with, and just the community I've built within this project. Community and story is what is going to be kind of the highlight of this project, and I'm really excited for it.

And I hope you enjoyed the interview there with Carly Ann Taylor, followed by her single, Why Should I Worry? And that's the end of the Sound Lab's Future Hits for another week, I am afraid. But don't you worry, we will be back next week with the Dead Notes live session, as already promised, plus a load of music and interviews too. But if you can't wait until then, social media at The Sound Lab, yes, on all the socials. You can also check out the website, thesoundlabuk.co.uk. You can also check us out on Spotify, as already mentioned. But finish off the show. This week, we've got some Nick G for you. The track is called Green Light, and I'll see you next week for another episode of Future Hits, brought to you by The Sound Lab. Goodbye.

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1: Plans to cut VAT from electricity bills have been criticised by members of Andy Burnham's own party. The PM said the cut would be financed by the scrapping of the digital ID project. But former Minister Danny Jones says that policy was never fully costed. Conservative leader Kemi Badenoch says any new ideas need to be thoroughly thought through.
2: We know that things are difficult. That's why I have offered to work with Andy Burnham in the national interest to cut the benefits bill. But unfunded spending giveaways or tax cuts without a plan to pay for them will never be the answer to Britain's problems.
1: Meanwhile, members of the new cabinet have got straight down to business. New Defence Secretary Wes Streeting has had to deal with a Russian warship that has carried out a firing exercise off the coast of Plymouth, and he isn't impressed.
3: We should see yesterday's events as performative and irresponsible. It's not the first time that Russia has behaved like this, and frankly, it's the tip of the iceberg of the daily threats that this country faces and our allies face.
1: Next, Anne Widdecombe died after being hit on the head several times as she was eating her lunch. Prosecutors have outlined more about her final moments as a 28-year-old man's appeared in court charged with her murder. Joshua Kerry from Rotherham in South Yorkshire has been remanded in custody. Parts of the UK are moving closer to drought conditions. 13 areas are now in prolonged dry weather, with a concern it could lead to an increase in wildfires. Scotland's First Minister John Swinney says we need to be prepared.
4: We're facing significant changes in our climate, and the prevalence of wildfires on now unfortunately frequent basis is an indication that that climate change is happening. So what we've got to make sure is that we have the resources and the skills in place to make sure such circumstances can be tackled.
1: And another 10 million homes will face a hosepipe ban from this Thursday. That's the latest from Radio News Hub. I'm David Hall.
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7: This is your weather update.
1: A dry and sunny morning for most, with some very warm sunshine. Staying cloudy and cool in the far north, though, with light showers possible, a high of 27 degrees Celsius.
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9: There's only one film to look out for in cinemas this week, Christopher Nolan's The Odyssey. Matt Damon leads this all-star cast as Odysseus, the Greek king of Ithaca, who undergoes a long, perilous journey home to his family. He's joined by the likes of Anne Hathaway, Tom Holland, Lupita Nyong'o, Zendaya, Robert Pattinson, and more. But Matt says we shouldn't be distracted by the stars.
10: It's kind of an eye-popping cast when you see the names that are in it, but they really are these people. You really get dropped into this comprehensive, real, full world.
9: Over on Netflix this week, Will Ferrell picks up his clubs to play a washed-up golfer on the comeback trail in The Hawk. The whole series drops on Thursday the 16th of July, and here's an insight into what to expect.
11: Because you are Lonnie!
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9: There are even more bingeable series coming to streaming this week. Anya Taylor-Joy stars in the crime thriller series Lucky, with new episodes dropping every Wednesday on Apple TV, while Hannah Waddingham and Octavia Spencer team up in the action-adventure series Ride or Die, with all episodes available now on Prime Video. 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I'm Jimmy Butt.
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And so we're up and running with another classic chart rundown with me, Dave Marley. Today we're concentrating on the chart from July of 1989. Down from last week's number 12 to this week's number 20 was Guns N' Roses with a re-entry of Sweet Child of Mine. Down from last week's 17 to this week's 19, Clannad featuring Bono in A Lifetime. And a brand new entry at this week's number 18 was Ain't Nobody from Rufus and Chaka Khan, the 89 remix. And it's down from last week's number 10 to this

0: And so it falls down from last week's number 10 to this week's 17 for Donna Allen and the cover version of the Maze classic Joy and Pain. And it falls down from last week's number 9 to this week's
1: number 16
0: for D-Mob featuring LRS.

0: And so it's a fall of seven spaces from last week's number 9 to this week's 16 for D-Mob featuring LRS. And it's time to get funky. We're counting down the top 20 of July 1989. And at this week's
1: number 15,
0: it's a remix for M and Pop Music.

0: Brand new entry of this week's number 15 for M and Pop Music 89. And it falls down 9 spaces from last week's number 5 to this week's
1: number 14
0: for Jason Donovan.

0: And so it's a fall of 9 spaces from last week's number 5 to this week's 14. Jason Donovan and Sealed With A Kiss. Down from last week's number 6 to this week's 13 for Sunita. And right back where we started. And a brand new entry at this week's
1: number 12
0: for Sonia.

0: And so a brand new entry at this week's number 12 for Sonia, You'll Never Stop Me From Loving You. And at this week's
1: number 11,
0: it's a non-mover for Double Trouble and the Rebel MC.
2: No matter what the people say, these sounds lead the way.

And so a non-mover at this week's number 11 for Double Trouble and the Rebel MC with Just Keep Rocking as we step inside the top 10 of July 1989. A brand new entry for Guns N' Roses at number 10 with Patience. And it's down from last week's number 7 to this week's...

0: And so Cyndi Lauper falls down two spaces from last week's number 7 to this week's number 9 with I Drove All Night. And at this week's
1: number 8,
0: it falls down 4 spaces from last week's number 4 for you too.

0: And so a fall of four spaces from last week's number four to this week's number eight, U2 and All I Want Is You. And it climbs from last week's number 13 to this week's
1: number 7
0: for Queen.

0: And so Queen climbed 6 spaces from last week's 13 to this week's number 7 with Breakthrough. We're counting down the top 20 of July 1989. And it's a climber of 2 spaces at this week's
1: number 6.
0: It's Gladys Knight.

0: And so a brand new entry at this week's number five for the Pet Shop Boys, and it's all right. We're one track away from the top three of July 1989, and it falls down two spaces from last week's number two to this week's
1: number four
0: for Prince.
2: Oh, I got a live one here.

0: not an enema.
1: And so it's a fall of two spaces from last week's number two to this week's number four, Prince and Bat Dance, as we step inside the top three of July 1989. And it's a climber from last week's number 19 to this week's
2: number three
1: for the London Boys.

0: And so it's a massive climb of 16 spaces from last week's 19 to this week's number 3 for the London Boys and London Knights. We're one track away from finding out what was number 1 in July of 1989. And it rises one space from last week's number 3 to this week's
1: number 2
0: for the beautiful South.

0: So a climb of one space from last week's number three to this week's number two for The Beautiful South and Song for Whoever. We're moments away from finding out what was number one in July of 1989. Before we do, let's recap on the top 10. So a brand new entry at this week's number 10 for Guns N' Roses and Patience. Down from last week's number 7 to this week's number 9, Cyndi Lauper, I Drove All Night. Down from last week's number 4 to this week's number 8, for U2, All I Want Is You. It's a climb from last week's number 13 to this week's 7 for Queen and Breakthrough, and a climb of two spaces from last week's 8 to this week's number 6, Gladys Knight and License to Kill. A brand new entry at this week's number 5 for the Pet Shop Boys and It's All Right, and it's down two spaces from last week's number 2 to this week's 4 for Prince and Bat Dance. Inside the top 3, a climb from last week's number 19 to this week's number 3, London Boys and London Nights, and a climb of one space from last week's number 3 to this week's number 2. You just heard The Beautiful South and Song for Whoever. The track that was number 1 in July of 1989.
1: Britain's number 1.
0: It's Soul to Soul and Back to Life. I'll see you next time.

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1: Andy Burnham's plan to cut the cost of electricity bills has come under fire. From the 1st of October, VAT will be axed, saving the average household £45 a year. But Reform UK leader Nigel Farage says it's a pointless policy.
2: But does that address the real issue of the cost of living, of running your home? No. 86% of houses in Britain are heated by oil or gas, not by electricity.
1: Meanwhile, the new Chancellor's been rallying the troops at the Treasury. It's a return to the department after 20 years for John Healey, and he's delighted to be back.
3: I'm still burning with a passion about this institution as a force for stability, for security, for growth, a force for a successful Britain in a much tougher world.
1: Next, prosecutors have detailed the final moments of Anne Widdecombe's life as a 28-year-old man appeared in court charged with her murder. The former MP was hit several times on the head in the kitchen of her home on Dartmoor. Joshua Kerry from Rotherham has been remanded in custody. Microsoft founder Bill Gates and his staff met with the convicted sex offender Jeffrey Epstein more than two dozen times. An external review has found they discussed a public health fund that never materialised. There's no evidence the Gates Foundation paid Epstein or did anything illegal. Britain's biggest lottery jackpot has been revealed. Powerball lands in the UK from the US with a top prize of an estimated £300 million. Richard Dawkins is from the National Lottery.
4: It's the scale of the jackpots which can keep rolling and rolling and rolling, reaching millions and millions of pounds, if not billions. Powerball has seen winners winning over $2 billion, which is an incredible amount of money. Really is transformational jackpot.
1: The first draw takes place on Thursday. That's the latest from Radio News Hub. I'm David Hall.
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6: This is your weather update.
1: A dry and sunny morning for most with some very warm sunshine. Staying cloudy and cool in the far north though, with light showers possible, a high of 27 degrees Celsius.

That sounds weird. Yeah. I'll be following you everywhere. That's the sound of Phil Collins, and you'll be in my heart. Welcome along. It's the Love Zone on your favourite radio station.

couple of good tunes there, back to back for you. The sound of Snow Patrol, they were chasing cars. James Daly, You've Got a Friend. And finally, there's the sound of the Detroit Spinners. And Could It Be I'm Falling in Love? Well, if you just joined me, welcome on. It's a Love Zone. It's playing out right here on your favourite radio station. We have got another 43 minutes left together. As we bring in this one from the 70s, it's Carly Simon.

Well, I think it was back in 1966 when that came out. The Crying James, and please state, you cannot get that on CD anywhere. And if you were listening carefully, you'll hear all the clicking. I think I recorded that from my original vinyl copy. It made me sit there and think, oh, I've been back on the radio in the 80s, playing the old vinyl stuff. Oh, I miss that. Crying Shames there, and please stay. Welcome along to the Love Zone right here on your favourite radio station. Good couple of songs there for you. Well, we had Sad Cafe. Yeah, and Every Day Hurts. And lots more still to come your way over the next, 32 minutes, I think, yeah. Don't forget, if you're online just now, why not check out the Love Zone? You can find us on our main website. It's all the W's.vinyldays.co.uk.

the Communards may have done a version, but that's the best version, the original. Howard Melvin and the Blue Notes, Don't Leave Me This Way. Well, if you want to hear about stupidity, hang about. I've got a great story to tell you. This is stupidity. Sort of like 100%. Let me bring in this, though. It comes from those 3 degrees. What's it called? I said, well, I'm- yeah.

I really, really do like her. Lucy Silvas, and that's when they're called Breathing. Now let's talk about stupidity. Now this happened in China, and this young man is a bit of an idiot. He was at the zoo, and they've got this chair ride which goes up this sort of mountain, and as it goes over, you know, you go over the enclosure for the tigers. So what does this idiot do? He jumps up from the chairlift right down into the tiger's enclosure. Lucky enough, they've got a net across to stop any litter or whatever. So he lands on the net. There's about a dozen tigers below looking up, thinking, dinner served. So they had to get up there and get him off the net before he fell through. And you know why he done it? The honest truth. He says he felt overcome. He was overcome. He was happy. And he just wanted to jump with excitement. And he jumped out his chair. I think I would have held my excitement in just a little bit more. Yeah. It's a Love Zone right here on your favourite radio station. Alec Nicol holding your hand and keeping you company. Just under 15 minutes left together. Don't forget, the main website is all the www.vinyldays.co.uk. Head on to there. You'll find out all the information about Vinyl Days and this show, The Love Zone. As we bring in Brian Ferry and Roxy Music and their Jealous Guy.

That's how good that. Elkie Brooks and Fool If You Think It's Over. Do you know what? It is over. That's it from me too. Thanks so much indeed for your company. I'll love you and leave you with this one from the late Jackie Wilson. Bye-bye.

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1: Plans to cut VAT from electricity bills have been criticised by members of Andy Burnham's own party. The PM said the cut would be financed by the scrapping of the digital ID project. But former Minister Danny Jones says that policy was never fully costed. Conservative leader Kemi Badenoch says any new ideas need to be thoroughly thought through.
2: We know that things are difficult. That's why I have offered to work with Andy Burnham in the national interest to cut the benefits bill. But unfunded spending giveaways or tax cuts without a plan to pay for them will never be the answer to Britain's problems.
1: Meanwhile, members of the new cabinet have got straight down to business. New Defence Secretary Wes Streeting has had to deal with a Russian warship that has carried out a firing exercise off the coast of Plymouth, and he isn't impressed.
3: We should see yesterday's events as performative and irresponsible. It's not the first time that Russia has behaved like this, and frankly, it's the tip of the iceberg of the daily threats that this country faces and our allies face.
1: Next, Anne Widdecombe died after being hit on the head several times as she was eating her lunch. Prosecutors have outlined more about her final moments as a 28-year-old man's appeared in court charged with her murder. Joshua Kerry from Rotherham in South Yorkshire has been remanded in custody. Parts of the UK are moving closer to drought conditions. 13 areas are now in prolonged dry weather, with a concern it could lead to an increase in wildfires. Scotland's First Minister John Swinney says we need to be prepared.
4: We're clearly facing significant changes in our climate, and the prevalence of wildfires on now unfortunately frequent basis is an indication that that climate change is happening. So what we've got to make sure is that we have the resources and the skills in place to make sure such circumstances can be tackled.
1: And Chelsea have signed Morgan Rogers from Aston Villa in a deal worth £117 million. That's the latest from Radio News Hub. I'm David Hall.
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7: This is your weather update.
1: A dry and sunny morning for most, with some very warm sunshine. Staying cloudy and cool in the far north, though, with light showers possible. A high of 27 degrees Celsius.
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9: There's only one film to look out for in cinemas this week, Christopher Nolan's The Odyssey. Matt Damon leads this all-star cast as Odysseus, the Greek king of Ithaca, who undergoes a long, perilous journey home to his family. He's joined by the likes of Anne Hathaway, Tom Holland, Lupita Nyong'o, Zendaya, Robert Pattinson, and more. But Matt says we shouldn't be distracted by the stars.
10: It's kind of an eye-popping cast when you see the names that are in it, but they really are these people. 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
9: Over on Netflix this week, Will Ferrell picks up his clubs to play a washed-up golfer on the comeback trail in The Hawk. The whole series drops on Thursday the 16th of July, and here's an insight into what to expect.
11: Because you are Lonnie.
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9: There are even more bingeable series coming to streaming this week. Anya Taylor-Joy stars in the crime thriller series Lucky, with new episodes dropping every Wednesday on Apple TV, while Hannah Waddingham and Octavia Spencer team up in the action-adventure series Ride or Die, with all episodes available now on Prime Video. 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I'm Jimmy Burton.
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11: Animals can't speak to drivers. But if they could, they would be asking us, telling us by the sounds of it, to put our litter and fruit waste in the bin. Because roadside litter kills an estimated 3 million animals every year. No wonder they sound miffed. So let's lend them a paw. Let's take our rubbish with us and bin it properly. National Highways. And what's that? They said thanks very much.

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1: Plans to cut VAT from electricity bills have been criticised by members of Andy Burnham's own party. The PM said the cut would be financed by the scrapping of the digital ID project. But former Minister Danny Jones says that policy was never fully costed. Conservative leader Kemi Badenoch says any new ideas need to be thoroughly thought through.
2: We know that things are difficult. That's why I have offered to work with Andy Burnham in the national interest.